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0: 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Now, they put out the album Once Bitten in 1987, and it wasn't until 1989 that they put out the album Twice Shy, and that is the album that Once Bitten, Twice Shy comes from.
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0: Classic Rock, QFM 96 with Ram Jam. They only put out two albums in their career. Their second one was called Portrait of the Artist as a Young Ram. Kind of a wordy title, but their debut album, Ram Jam, from 1977, that's the one that's got Black Betty on it.
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0: Classic Rock QFM 96 with you too. The Alan Parsons Live Project comes to Columbus Commons on the 25th as part of the 2026 Picnic with the Pop series with the Columbus Symphony. Torgan Elliott all this week in the morning. Got your chance to win tickets to the show.
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0: Classic Rock QFM 96 with Pink Floyd from The Wall. After they had the monster success with Dark Side of the Moon, that's when the band really stopped hanging out together 24/7, according to the group itself. And then they would follow up, you know, with Wish You Were Here and put out Animals. And then by the time they put out The Wall, Roger Waters was pretty much in control of the band.
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Guns N' Roses coming up after we get a little Chris Cornell and Eddie Vedder together with Temple of the Dog.

0: Classic Rock QFM 96 with Guns N' Roses. The Q wants to send you to the Ohio State Fair with the four-pack tickets. 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

0: Classic Rock, QFM 96 with Ronnie James Dio. The Stones put out a brand new album last Friday called Foreign Tongues. It's a 14-track collection. And this follows up their Hackney Diamonds album from just a few years ago. The Stones getting a little bit more prolific as they get just a little bit older. Tune in with Christy Kemper all this week in the 1 o'clock hour. 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
5: Shaquille, I hate Charles Barkley O'Neal.
1: But it's very simple. They're talking about their penis or how they want to nail a girl. It's really a fun time.
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1: Ah, today's going to be awesome.
2: Here we go. Yes.
6: You don't know what you're going to get.
2: Here we go. That's kind of the excitement of it all.
6: Three of the four of us out very late.
1: I haven't gone to bed yet.
4: How has been raging backstage?
2: Traffic worth getting in or getting out?
6: I wouldn't know because I was there. Early. Oh, yeah. Had lunch at Cap City. Yeah, well, Cap City at 2. Sat at the bar, had lunch, had a little drinky-drinky, got to where we had to be. On Lane by 3:30 in the afternoon, so traffic not an issue for us.
1: Wow, so you guys started early.
2: And in that heat, you were still doing the alcohol, huh?
6: Not that much. Not that much. Lots of water, let's put it that way, and lots of ice-soaked towels around our neck standing outside, so trying to take it easy.
4: Torg, when did you drive in? How was the traffic when you got there?
1: It was bad, but I started cutting out and got out of lines and took Ackerman. So probably about 90 minutes.
4: Yeah, I dropped my kids off to the Bruno Mars concert, and it was a cluster, you know what. Compared to that, yesterday was cakewalk.
1: Yeah.
6: Ah, gotcha. Gotcha.
4: Nothing.
2: Right.
4: Comparatively. I mean, there's still some busy intersections and stuff, but...
1: I left right after Let There Be Rock, because I was going in my head, you know, the hits. I was like, well, they played Thunderstruck, Hell's Bells, Highway to Hell, Dirty Deeds, You Shook Me All Night Long, a whole lot of Rosie, and I was just kind of going in my head, Back in Black, and I was like, what haven't they played?
4: Right. They closed with, go ahead.
1: For Those About to Rock,
6: But we figured
4: TNT
6: that.
4: TNT and For Those About to Rock.
1: But then I was just like, all right, well, it's 11 o'clock, or close to it, 10:45, and I was like, all right, I got to get out of here.
6: Yeah, we left probably around 10:30, about the same time.
1: Yeah, and heard, well, I could hear TNT going off in the background.
2: Okay, and about half full?
1: No, more than that.
6: It was more than that, yeah.
1: Of the seats they sold, 90% sold.
6: So, Torg, what would you say, conservatively?
2: The seats sold, but the stage was on the 50-yard line, they said. The front of the stage was at the 50.
1: Was it 50 or maybe the 30?
6: I think maybe the 30. It wasn't the 50. It wasn't halfway. No,
2: I thought they just cut it in half.
1: Put it in the end zone and then...
6: Yeah. Sure.
2: Well, yeah.
1: The
6: stage juts out, but the stage was all the way back, but it jutted out. Maybe to the 30. So, conservatively, how many would you say was there? 55?
1: Yeah.
6: 55,000?
2: So about half.
1: No, because they didn't sell
2: 110.
1: You wouldn't be able to do 110.
6: You wouldn't be able to do 110.
4: Because half of it, they didn't even, tickets weren't even available.
2: Available.
1: Yeah,
2: right.
1: They only do stuff around.
2: 50, if it's, 55, yeah.
1: Have you ever sat behind on a, I saw Garth Brooks one time and I was behind the stage.
2: You just listen, put your feet up, enjoy.
1: But he was good because

0: he would give us attention. He would turn around and kind of do his thing every now and then.
1: How's it going back here?
0: Yeah. Don't forget about you guys.
2: How's my butt look in these pants?
0: I had a good
2: time.
0: Well,
2: that's good. So you, Torg's been up all night.
0: I've been
2: Christy
0: up all night.
2: And Gray. Yeah, well.
0: Christy's going to play the role of Torg, and I'm going to play the role of Christy today, I think, when it comes to this concert.
1: Yeah.
2: Did you get a dozen videos, I hope?
0: I got some for you, too.
2: I was listening at 5, just after. I missed, Christy, your little tribute to Joe show at 5. So it must have been 5:15 to about 6, 6:15, about 45 minutes. I was listening in to Rick, and it sounded great.
1: Oh, the crowd was packed. The heat, we did have a lovely lady go down.
3: That was the first thing you told me. She's like, I saved someone's life.
1: Yeah, so she went, and it wasn't alcohol related. She had one beer. It was the oppressive heat. And Tony, our PD, had to go out to the cop because everyone's like, call 911. So he goes out, tells the officer, you got to get a squad here. So we run over and putting cold compresses on her and everything else and laid her down and sat her up.
0: She's calling the show today.
1: Is she?
0: No, I didn't set it up. Tony did.
1: Okay.
0: So good. I guess she's got the hotline.
1: Okay.
3: Yeah. Christy saved her life.
1: Well, me and a firefighter from Circle.
2: Yeah. I would go with that.
3: Both of you guys.
1: I went into full nurturing mom mode.
2: He assisted.
0: Yeah, he had just,
2: you
0: he
2: saved
0: was there.
2: Life.
0: He was just there. Christy did it.
1: It was me and a Circleville firefighter, and
2: So did they haul her off or just
1: no,
2: cool
1: she
2: her
1: refused.
2: Down and then she stayed?
1: Yeah, she refused. Yeah, exactly.
0: Kathy Dingman.
2: A true rocker.
0: No, there was a, I was in 111, and right below me in AA, a lady passed out. And the lady passed out, they're walking up the stairs to their seat.
1: I saw them do that.
0: Yeah, and the husband just sat there. His wife. He sat there. So the usher came over to the wife, and then the guy stepped back. And they was, dude, your wife just fell over, and you're just not checking on her?
2: I wonder what's that
0: maybe
2: even about?
0: Maybe he thought he was in the way, or maybe
2: he didn't see it. Or
0: here's my guess, Jerry. He was a little older. His wife probably beat him down, right? So he has no will to live. And he was probably walking back going, oh,
3: this is my chance.
0: This is my chance. Freedom.
1: Oh, stop.
2: Yikes. But it was steaming.
1: And
2: yes.
1: It's funny,
2: absolutely steaming.
1: When you're in a situation like that and you got a bunch of people standing around, everyone all of a sudden becomes a doctor. And they're like, we know what to do. It's like, no, step back. We've got this. It's okay. You don't have your medical card here. You know, you're fine. We got this.
0: Yeah, there was a lot of that last night.
1: Yeah.
0: I had a good time.
1: I had a great time. I had a great time.
0: You hated it, though.
1: I didn't hate it. I asked you, I go, were we at the same show?
0: I thought they sounded good.
1: Oh, the band sounded amazing.
3: Yeah. Yeah.
2: But Brian's was a little weak.
1: Yeah.
2: But I heard this morning.
0: You knew that coming in.
2: Yeah, that's kind of the audio that we had 3 weeks ago.
0: I thought he was fine. You just shut your eyes. You don't shut your eyes, but you listen to the music, get into it, and he sounds a lot better once you're into it.
1: I heard the crowd better than I heard Brian Johnson. Yeah. So just let the crowd do
0: their
1: thing. I
0: would say this. Listening to it today of all my clips, yeah, he didn't sound good. But at the show, you're into it. It is what it is. Everybody's singing along.
3: Yeah.
0: It's fine.
2: You're already committed.
0: Absolutely. It's fine. I thought he was good. That was a good show.
3: He put on a show running around the stage.
2: Yeah.
3: He just.
2: 78 years
3: old.
0: What'd you think, Greg?
3: Yeah, I think the exact same. Angus held the show together.
1: Yes, he really did.
3: He'd go on the solos and do the little catwalk thing, dancing around.
1: He sounded amazing. Sounded amazing.
0: His little hot step. Great. What do they call that? His little hot step or whatever he's doing?
3: Little Jimmy dance.
1: Pretty Reckless sounded great, but boy, Cindy Lou Who let the F-bombs just go.
0: Yeah, that was too much.
1: Yeah, a little too much.
2: Was everything on time?
1: Yeah.
0: Yeah.
2: Okay.
1: Yeah, they started like 10. I think Pretty Reckless started right at like 7:15, something like that. And then AC/DC hit the stage at 8:30.
0: Yeah, I planned it to where I didn't have to see Pretty Reckless, only like 3 songs. And then they said it was their last song, and then they continued. Like,
1: that's
0: two more
1: true, because I'm like, okay, last song. I can go pee now.
0: Like, I was like, yeah, yay, AC/DC's coming. What? Why is she still singing?
2: Yeah.
0: I thought she was done. No, she's going again.
3: Did she do the Grinch song?
1: No, she did not. I know she redid that, you know, as a thrasher, but no, she didn't do that.
0: So we'll talk about AC/DC. AC/DC, our definitive answer is Hollywood's biggest whore. Like what gal got around? Who dated the most? Who's...
2: It's a long list.
0: It is a long list, but that's the definitive
2: answer.
0: Do we
2: answer. Go to any of the classics, or are they all modern whores?
1: Well, we know who all these whores are.
0: Yeah, oh, 100%.
1: Okay, all right.
0: In fact, not only are you going to know who the whores are, I have a list of their conquests.
3: Yeah, you do.
1: Oh, even better.
0: Yes. Okay. Like, yes. So I'll give you a resume for a definitive answer.
2: Oh, I like it.
0: Yes. We got little Michael Evans. We got tickets, plenty of stuff on a Thursday.
4: Tord and Elliot.
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1: Sun's coming out, baby. What a Thursday. Great show. Definitive answer, like we mentioned. The Donald, I believe, is going to call in.
2: Oh, another Donald.
1: Tickets to see Alan Parsons Project, part of the Picnic with the Pop series. Columbus.

0: 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We have tickets for that. Busy show, man. And anytime I'm up all night or hungover, it's going to be a great show. In this case, I've been up all night.
1: He's been both.
2: Hungover, though, right?
3: No, you had the kids.
0: Yeah, I was fine. I had three beers over the course of 5 hours.
1: Jesus.
3: Okay, yeah.
1: It was like $17 for a beer.
4: Yeah. Okay, right. Jimmy got a Busch Light. I got a High Noon, $36.
3: Oh, yeah.
4: And they weren't the biggies.
0: They weren't. I was just going to say that. They're like the 16-ouncers, not the 20 or whatever.
4: Correct.
0: They weren't the big ones.
4: I was like, okay, then I'm not getting any more of that.
0: Yeah. Because when you buy that at a Blue Jacket game, you're like, oh my God, I'm spending 14 bucks a beer. But at least it's like a 40 or close to it.
4: Right.
0: A bigger one.
3: Are they
0: a
3: that
0: tall
3: big?
0: Boy.
3: Wow.
4: Yeah, they're tall.
0: Tall boy.
3: Yeah.
0: Okay. And this one, or like 24 or whatever.
4: Yeah, the Busch Light was 40. 16 ounces, and the High Noon was, it was just the regular size can.
3: Was everybody walking around with their empty water bottles?
4: Yes, everybody was. Yeah,
1: the refill stations were packed.
3: Sure, that's a good idea in that heat.
0: And can I tell you, there were some baddies in the audience.
1: Babes, you mean?
0: Yeah,
1: oh,
0: baddies.
1: Man, there are some good looking women.
0: I speak street now, Jerry. Baddies.
3: What's
1: that's,
3: a baddie?
1: That's what your kids were saying?
0: Like, no, I just mean.
3: Hot chick, baddie.
4: Did you see the chicks with the leather bikinis on?
0: Yes.
4: Yeah, they were. I saw them in the bathroom.
0: Yeah. There were some good looking.
4: Yeah, they were cute girls. They were really cute. She goes, I don't even know why I put makeup on. I'm just so
3: hot. Lord, wearing leather panties in that heat. Yeah. You get vapor lock.
0: Yeah.
3: Might freeze her up.
0: Put baby powder down there, Jerry.
3: Like the Tin Man in Oz.
0: Yeah.
3: Oil can. Oil can.
4: Come on.
0: So a great show tonight. If you missed it, we'll play some cuts for you in the Hot 5. Man, I took a lot of videos, so we got a lot of, if we want, we can play a lot of, I went Facebook Live.
4: Yes, you did.
0: 3 times.
1: Nice.
4: I'm surprised you could actually get it out. I mean, it's always sketchy down there with the Wi-Fi.
0: Well, one time it stopped after like 5 seconds. Or maybe that was my sex last night. I don't know. One of the two. Stopped
1: lasted
0: after five seconds.
1: I'm done.
0: Something lasted 5 seconds last night. I'm not sure what it is. But busy show for you and a little Michael Evans next.
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6: Hey, good morning. Good morning, everybody. Welcome to Thursday. I have an early movie review for you. The Odyssey opens Friday, and it is the best movie of the year. And our main man, Odysseus, played brilliantly by Matt Damon, takes us on the Homer excursion that is breathtaking, exciting. And by the way, Christopher Nolan, who directed it, wrote it for the big screen, and produced it, has outdone himself. This is a true masterpiece. And making this incredible movie even more incredible, it's over 2,800 years old. The scope of this extravaganza is absolutely breathtaking. So spectacular, you lose the fact that besides Matt Damon, you have Tom Holland, Anne Hathaway, Robert Pattinson, Charlize Theron, Elliot Page, Josh Stewart, and many other stars. The movie was shot in Greece, Italy, and Morocco, nothing in Hollywood, and there was some AI used as well. Rated a hard R, almost 3 hours long, it still gets 4 full stars and guarantee it's going to get a lot of Academy Award nominations. Some odds and ends, America's Got Talent and Big Brother are currently both on. I personally like both of them, and you can always get caught up after watching the World Cup. I always thought it was kind of weird that the judges on American Idol are Simon Cowell from London, England, Howie Mandel, who's from Toronto, Canada, Sofia Vergara, who is from Altico, Colombia, and the very obnoxious Mel B from Yorkshire, England. And there you have the judges of American Idol. Okay. I love to share a weird celebrity list with you. I got another wacky one for you today. Sarah Jessica Parker and Scarlett Johansson and Rod Stewart and Gwyneth Paltrow and Cameron Diaz and Courtney Cox and Harry Styles and Reese Witherspoon. They all have one thing in common. They are all germ, neat, and clean freaks. Have their homes and cars cleaned multiple times a week and seldom have people over to their homes because they don't want any mess or germs to get brought in. Very strange. Justin Bieber, Madonna, will be the halftime show at the World Cup finale. That'll be on Sunday in New Jersey. And tomorrow, heads up, celebrities who are going to be at that final World Cup game. Also, some superhero movie news. And what Hollywood critics say are the top five movies of the year. Oh, and by the way, a very, very hot sports shocker. A sports shocker. That's all coming up tomorrow. Have a great day, Mike Evans. See ya.
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3: 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Torg and Elliott return right after The Rock.

0: 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Right lane is blocked, 270 East past 23. This is up north, and that is due to a disabled vehicle. That's Q96 traffic. 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We got areas of smoke today due to those Canadian wildfires. It's going to be sunshine and hot. A high 94, heat index 101.
1: Don't you know, eh?
0: Don't you know,
1: hey,
0: eh?
1: We're bringing your fire there.
0: It's some Canadian smoke, eh?
1: Take that, you Americans.
2: Dang, worse than last year, and last year was bad.
3: Mm-hmm. Yeah.
2: Some of that video is crazy. If you had a cottage up there, boy, you'd be pissed. But Greg, you do have one.
3: Yeah, my in-law sent a video
2: 2 weeks ago.
3: It smells like smoke. You can barely see over the
4: There ain't gonna be no fire, not today.
0: It's a shame.
1: We'll get you Americans for beating us.
3: But it's the heat and or the not the heat and it's the quality, the air quality too. It's like you got all these grannies up there.
2: Right.
1: You took the gold, eh? We're gonna take your air.
3: They did it on
1: purpose. Take that, hoser.
0: Partly cloudy tonight, slight chance of showers and thunderstorms, a low 72, and mostly sunny for Friday. Again, a slight chance for showers and storms and a high, 93. It is 74 right now. So Ohio has a mix of large public universities and small private institutions, with only a few ranking among the nation's top schools. The Ohio State University and Case Western Reserve are the state's highest-ranked universities. Miami and the University of Cincinnati also performing very well.
1: My kid almost went to Case Western.
0: Oh, really?
1: Until I saw the price.
3: Yeah.
1: Like, seriously.
2: That's expensive.
1: Oh, yeah. And it's in downtown Cleveland. It's a little hanky, right?
0: Little hanky.
1: Hanky. So I just, he didn't like it. And I was like, well, it's a good school. And he did not want to go there. That was his second choice, though.
2: When's he ready? When do they go back? 2 weeks?
1: No,
2: mid-August?
1: 22nd.
2: 22nd.
0: Oh, okay. Ohio State and Case Western are the only Ohio schools in the top 60 nationally. And Ohio lawmakers are considering a bill that would make it a felony to steal items from grave sites. I can't believe people do this. It aims to update Ohio's vandalism law to include a section that prohibits the removal of items from gravestones and memorials. So if passed, it would impose felony charges and fines for stealing from those gravesites. So people that leave things, other people come in and take them.
1: Well, there goes our grave robbing scam.
2: I think so. Just stuff that mourners leave out of respect. Yes. It's got to be cleaned up, though, right?
0: Well,
2: the cemetery picks all that up.
0: Well,
2: I encourage you not to do
0: that. There was a lady here, I think it was in Columbus, where she was busted, where children's graves, where parents and people would leave like little small stuffed animals, and she would go and take them all.
1: So who does that?
2: Like as in theft?
0: Yes.
2: Steal them?
0: Steal them, yes.
2: Wow. And do what with them?
0: Take them home, give them to her grandkids. I don't know. Didn't want to go to the store and buy any.
1: People are weird. I always thought I was on the low end of intelligence. Now I'm starting to wonder.
2: I get the guy cutting the grass in the cemetery picking them up. Yeah.
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0: that's all Brian has to do.
1: Yeah.
2: The crowd is handling the rest.
1: It was great.
0: And with with a band that great, probably vocally pretty easy to hide amongst that sound.
2: Yeah. And that's what they were doing. They were kind of burying it in the mix, there you go.
3: You could barely hear him.
2: Yes.
3: He tried to talk to the crowd a couple times, and he goes, can you hear me?
0: Yeah.
1: Hey, you know what I like, too, though, is they did a, and I do it, and I don't mean this that way, but like the preachy moment, but he did one where you guys should be proud of being an American and proud of your country. And he did it like only like 20 seconds. But do you remember that, Christy, in the concert? But he came out and just said, man, hey, 250 years of kicking ass and taking names. And don't be negative because you live in a great country and you should be proud to be an American. And it was just a great little quick word. It wasn't political. And he just said, man, there's nothing wrong with being an American. And being an American, being here kicks ass. And that was that. So take that, Springsteen.
2: Shut the hell up.
0: Did they cheer or boo?
1: Oh, cheer. Oh,
2: are you kidding? Cheered big time.
0: Yeah.
2: Big time. It was thunderous.
0: Well, there was a lot of cheering going on in the World Cup yesterday. Here is the Spanish broadcast of Argentina's winning goal over England. This is great.
4: Macarita Palo otra vez. Iba Messi. Primeros fans. Ah, Maca. Ah, Maca. Messi. Engancha y va. Tiró con la derecha.
3: I wish I edited this. No. This is how it really is.
0: Yeah.
2: Oh, my God. Oh, my God.
0: Every broadcast major at small colleges hear that and go, if I'm ever doing it and a home run's hit, and that's why you hear the over-the-top.
1: What was the original guy that got fame? Not that he was the first guy to do it. Was Andres Cantor? Was that the guy's name?
0: Oh, I don't know. I don't know. It definitely comes out of soccer, though.
1: Yes, 100%. Yes,
0: right.
1: But I thought his name was like Andres Cantor or something like that, but who the hell knows? So
3: it was exciting if anybody actually watched that, the end of that match.
0: Well, they were down 1-0. England had the lead with, 6 minutes left?
1: Yeah, and then that goal was like at the 85th minute.
0: Yeah.
1: So it's going to be Spain and Argentina in the finals, 3 o'clock on Sunday. And then Saturday, if you're really into soccer, the third place game is France versus England.
3: Meh.
0: Yeah. Right.
1: You want to see a bunch of losers play.
3: Although I saw Mick Jagger was at the match. He was there hanging his head down low. He was all upset after his goals.
1: Yeah. Cut number 3 is All-Star Bryce Harper in trouble with the connection to FanDuel.
5: The Pennsylvania Gambling Commission is looking into a recorded cameo message Philadelphia Phillies star Bryce Harper taped in November 2024.
6: Hey, Terry, what's up, brother? Hey, man, your host, Brittany from FanDuel, wanted to make sure your Thanksgiving was extra special.
5: The cameo message, obtained by the Philadelphia Inquirer, was meant for Philadelphia resident Terry Thompson, who would later be diagnosed with a gambling addiction after he lost $1.5 million to the FanDuel sportsbook over 6 years. Thompson now suing FanDuel for trying to entice him to gamble increasing amounts by providing him with a variety of perks, including personalized messages from celebrities, like this one from Harper.
6: So I just wanted to hop on here and wish you and your family a wonderful Thanksgiving.
5: Harper denies any knowledge his cameo would be used for commercial purposes, saying if he knew FanDuel would rebrand it with their logo and use it as a reward, he would have never recorded it, adding, I did not know FanDuel would do this. I did not consent to it,

0: and FanDuel had no right to do it.
1: Then why were you sending the guy a cameo, though? You're Bryce Harper.
2: Well, it's like you doing a happy birthday for somebody. You don't know, anything about that person.
1: I know, but I don't do a happy birthday for anyone. Do you're Bryce
2: Harper.
1: But people
2: do cameos.
1: I know, but Bryce Harper's not on Cameo. Is what I'm saying. Like, you can't
2: spend...
1: Well,
2: then how
1: spend,
2: did he send a...
1: I don't know. That's the thing. The lawsuits is claiming that through FanDuel, they sent him this message to encourage him to gamble. That's the lawsuit. Is saying Bryce Harper, who's a FanDuel guy, and I don't know if it's true or not or what the lawsuit is. He's saying FanDuel targeted me by sending me messages from Bryce Harper encouraging me to gamble. Is what the guy's saying.
2: Okay.
1: Now, really, he's just a gambling addict and just trying to make some money, right?
2: He's trying to...
1: But I'm just wondering, how do you get damn Bryce Harper? He's not like Ric Flair. You know,
2: You just say he's on FanDuel's payroll, right?
1: Yeah, but... Okay, so then he's really in deep crap, then. If that's the case, you're not allowed to encourage anyone to gamble if you're a spokesperson. So then he would be in trouble.
2: Well, there was nothing in what we just heard of him encouraging him to gamble.
1: No, but in the background, it continued the video. So there was audio of it that we didn't have.
2: Okay.
1: But Bryce Harper's claiming FanDuel didn't have his permission to put their label on it, their logo.
2: Okay.
1: He's just saying, I gave this guy a message. Well, why the hell are you sending this guy a message? See what I'm saying? Like, there's too many moving parts that we don't know.
2: Mm.
1: Like, why would Bryce Harper just send this guy a message?
2: Because he needs the money.
3: Right.
2: The cameo money. $150 or whatever it is.
1: But there was no cameo logo on the... You know how cameo... Have you ever got a cameo?
2: No.
1: All right. Well, on the bottom, they have a cameo. I got
2: one. Right.
1: I got a Lou Holtz one for Ryan Day. They have the logo, and it didn't seem like a logo there. I'm sure this is nothing and going to get thrown out and just a gambling addict trying to get a couple million.
2: Right. Doesn't want to be held accountable for his own gambling.
1: Yes.
2: Not my fault. Bryce Harper?
1: Bryce Harper made me gamble. Bryce Harper made me take the Knicks +3.
4: Right.
2: All right. The British Open is this weekend. Royal Birkdale. Let's revisit last year when Scottie Scheffler went viral for this.
5: Above the green. Downwind, you can get onto this green, but Scheffler.
6: What are you laughing about?
5: There's so much to say about that shot. The sound of the club face. It's extraordinary. Let's stick to the golf.
2: Extraordinary. It was so loud that they had to acknowledge it.
1: There you go. Chuck Schumer did that yesterday, too. Did you see that one?
2: No.
1: Yeah. Chuck Schumer farted yesterday. The New York Post had it, and he was giving a speech on it, and he goes, now to Iran, and then it was, and then he kind of covered it up.
2: Yeah.
1: Not as loud as that one.
0: Farts are funny.
1: Yeah, farts are farts funny, are as long funny. As you're not smelling it.
2: Yeah.
1: Yeah.
2: Occasionally in church, you'll hear some guy 15 rows behind you and two sections over. You'll just hear something behind you, and then everyone kind of looks at each other. Is that what I just heard?
1: All right, so 2 months ago.
2: Did I just hear what I think I heard?
1: I had a fart in church, right?
2: Okay.
1: So I got up, and my wife's going, where are you going? And I go, I'll be right back. And I, went outside, and then... and then went back in. Where were you? And I didn't tell my wife. I just
0: where'd she think you went?
1: Well, she's like,
2: who
1: I mean,
2: cares?
1: Yeah, you're getting up in service.
2: He's doing the polite thing. Yeah.
0: Exactly. Yes.
1: But I didn't tell her, I need to go and fart.
2: Right.
1: Got up and
3: can't vibrate those pews, man.
1: And
3: everybody will hear it.
0: And they reverberate very loudly on those pews.
1: Yeah, it's one of those, it was like Easter or something where it's packed, where church is really packed.
2: Yeah.
1: And I didn't, I knew it was going to be loud. Because you try, you kind of go, and you think, maybe I can get this out without a sound. And then while I was working, no, I got to get it.
0: No, that's going to make a sound.
1: Yeah. I'm an expert farter, Jerry. I know coming out how it's going
2: to
1: be.
2: You know how to do it.
1: Yeah.
2: You're a pro.
1: I'm a pro. 15-year major leaguer in the fart Olympics. Huey Lewis in the news. Great interview here. Did you know how they got their name? I had no idea.
7: We were calling ourselves American Express. Which I thought was a cool thing. That's what we sounded like, I thought, American Express. And then my manager said, but we got to change the name. It's got to be Huey Lewis and American Express.

0: because they need to focus on one guy nowadays. This is, you know, it's interesting. It was interesting because, you know, 60s and 70s, it was all about bands, man. He was quite right. In the 80s, the focus with television and stuff needed to be more solitary, you know?
1: Yeah.
0: So that was his idea. So we were Huey Lewis and American Express until, and we signed as Huey Lewis and American Express with Chrysalis. And then literally on the eve of the release of our first album, they got cold feet with the name American Express. Nobody done anything corporate ever. I mean, Michael Jackson hadn't done Pepsi yet. Nothing had happened yet. No corporate involvement. In fact, bands didn't do that. That was considered kiss of death. They were worried American Express was going to sue us.
2: Ah.
3: It's a legit concern, don't you know? So how'd they come up with the news, I wonder?
2: Yeah. You like Huey Lewis?
3: I do.
2: Yeah, he's all right.
3: I saw him live back in the day. And
4: same here.
3: Boy, it was a great show.
4: Yeah.
2: He doesn't tour anymore?
3: No, he's deaf.
2: Oh, really?
3: Yeah.
4: It was a hot ticket in the 80s, there's no doubt. Huey Lewis was everywhere.
2: Remember the videos with the guitar player smoking underwater?
4: Oh, God, yeah.

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1: Stay hydrated. It's hot out there.
2: 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It's 98 degrees. 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
1: Get too hot?
3: Hey, my phone.
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1: This is the definitive answer.
2: It is. We do it every Thursday right around this time, a little after 7 o'clock. Definitive answer, where we take a subject and break it down to find our definitive answer on that topic. And then, next segment, you give us a call, give us a text, 821-9696, with your definitive answer. So now we're going to put them head-to-head. And it's
3: just great.
4: No pun intended.
2: Today's topic, celebrity whores.
3: Yeah.
2: The easy gals, the gals that get around. It's all in good fun. So don't.
5: She was a good girl. Mama's apple pie. The 4th of July. She was a hooker.
2: So here we go with our first matchup, head-to-head. Gal number one. And what I'm going to do, just so you know, I'm going to read their resume. After we play the clip, I'm going to read the resume.
3: All right.
2: All right, here we go. It's Alyssa Milano.
6: Since I became president, profits have been higher than Alyssa Milano.
7: What kind of cheap shot, Joel?
8: I'm suing. I'm on it.
2: Here is the list of males. The conquests of Alyssa Milano. Are you ready? Kirk Cameron.
4: Oh.
2: Corey Haim. Corey Feldman. David Arquette. Scott Wolf. Mark Wahlberg. Justin Timberlake. Eric Dane. Three of the five starting pitchers of the Florida Marlins World Series team. Carl Pravano and his creepy mustache.
3: She was a baseball fan.
2: Josh Beckett.
3: Yeah.
2: Brad Penny. And from the San Francisco Giants, left-hander Barry Zito.
4: Damn, that is quite a list.
2: And those aren't rumors, folks. That's real.
9: That's TMZ proven.
3: Points off for Corey Feldman.
2: 100%.
4: Yeah. Well, both Coreys.
2: Yes.
3: Yeah.
2: It's Alyssa Milano up against

0: J-Lo.
1: I don't date younger men. It's not like you have to be younger. It's not about that. I just meet people, and then if I go out with them, I go out with them, and if I like them, I like them, and if I don't, right. I don't.
0: Do you remember the South Park where J-Lo was Cartman's hand puppet?
2: Yeah.
0: Remember
2: oh,
0: that
2: one? God, yes. yes, I do.
0: J-Lo's conquests. P. Diddy, Ben Affleck twice, Mark Anthony, Tommy Mottola, that's the record.
2: The record dude, yeah.
0: A-Rod, Drake, Future, and before tax evasion with Wesley Snipes.
2: Really?
0: Yes.
2: I did not know that.
0: Christy, who's the bigger whore?
2: God, that's
0: Alyssa Milano or J-Lo?
2: I'm going Alyssa Milano.
0: Jerry Elliott?
3: And plus J-Lo's list is much more notable than Alyssa's a lower
2: tier.
3: Yeah, so Alyssa Milano's a bigger whore than J-Lo.
0: Yeah, Alyssa Milano's like the USA Network of whores. She's not.
3: Yes!
4: She's got like Monk.
0: Yeah,
2: there you go. Yeah.
0: Alyssa Milano moves on up against Kim Kardashian.
5: I'm just so tired, so over everyone just talking about my butt. There's so much more to me than a big fat ass.
2: Is there?
0: Yes.
2: I don't think so.
0: Kim Kardashian's list. Chris Humphries, basketball player.
2: Uh-huh.
0: Kanye, Ray J, Nick Cannon, Reggie Bush, Miles Austin, Pete Davidson, Odell Beckham, Lewis Hamilton, the 2018 Lakers, 2019 Lakers, 2020 Lakers, 2022 Sacramento Kings. All right, I lied about the basketball teams. But
2: still, yeah, it could
4: most
2: be.
4: Of the players.
0: Yes.
2: Most of the players.
0: But yeah, there's a lot
4: and
0: on that list.
4: A sex tape. And again, a sex tape is double. You get double, triple.
0: Well, that's Ray J.
3: Right,
0: yeah.
3: Right, right.
0: Yep. Jerry Elliott.
3: Kim Kardashian. Bigger whore.
2: Kim Kardashian, yes.
0: Wow. See, I'm going to go with Alyssa Milano, but bigger names with Kim Kardashian. So Kim Kardashian moves on.
2: There you go.
0: It's Kim Kardashian. If you're just tuning in, we're trying to find the definitive answer, the biggest whore in Hollywood. Kim Kardashian. Is our current leader up against Madonna?
5: I think I'm good, but other people think I'm bad. Or I think I'm being naughty, and other people think I'm not naughty enough.
2: Well, she's a nasty whore.
0: Yeah, she is.
3: I think she's more studied,
0: she's
3: though.
0: Dirty.
3: Madonna, right?
0: Yeah.
3: That's more kind of her brand.
0: Well, here's her list.
3: All right, give it to me.
0: Sean Penn, Guy Ritchie, Warren Beatty, Vanilla Ice, Tupac,
4: Warren Beatty,
0: Dennis Rodman, A-Rod, and JFK Jr.
2: Oh, you wanted to, that's right. She had JFK Jr.
0: Yes. Mm. I will start on this one. I just think Madonna's a really... She's a whore. I gotta go Madonna.
2: I'm sticking with Kim Kardashian.
0: Jerry?
3: Kardashian.
0: Kim Kardashian moves on, beats Madonna.
6: She was a good girl. Mama's apple pie. The 4th of July. She was a hooker!
0: I think if though you look at Madonna, I bet you every toy in the toy box has been used.
2: Oh, yeah.
0: Everything's been done.
2: Yeah, absolutely. Yeah, remember the sex book, the coffee table book, Sex?
4: It's just called
2: that she
4: Sex.
2: Put out? Yeah, it's just called Sex. Yeah.
0: I would bet Madonna was in the crowd at a donkey show in Mexico. I'm just saying. That's how Madonna rolls.
2: Okay.
3: Kim Kardashian was on stage for the donkey show.
0: So it's Kim Kardashian up against Paris Hilton.
7: A camel toe is like a wedgie in the front.
8: I don't know why they call it that. It does not look like that. But I guess something in the 80s that people made up. I have no idea.
2: That I forgot
3: how
2: effing stupid she was.
3: Yeah,
0: Paris
3: she was
0: Hilton,
3: dumb as
0: yes.
3: a post.
0: All time
2: I think
0: stupid.
2: I think it was a lot of it was an act.
3: But to her credit, she's laid low the last 20 years.
2: She's a mama.
3: Yeah.
2: She's
3: a
2: mama.
0: Paris
2: She's
0: Hilton's mature. Conquest, Nick Carter, Rick Salmon, Benji Madden, Simon Rex, Adrian Grenier, and Bradley Cooper.
2: And she also had a sex tape.
0: She also did one, yeah.
4: No, I saw that.
2: As you'd like to say, Jerry, the girl's got some heart.
0: She does, too. She was like...
3: Well, that was Pam Anderson. I always tell you that. Okay. Yeah.
0: Kim Kardashian, Paris Hilton, Christy Kemper.
2: I gotta stick with Kardashian.
3: Kardashian.
0: Kardashian.
2: Yep.
0: Circle gets the square. Kim Kardashian up against Lindsay Lohan.
9: There's no party that I haven't gone to. There's no person that I haven't hung out with. There's no situation that I haven't, you know, been exposed to. There's nothing left in that for me to experience that I haven't already experienced.
0: I'm Roxy, baby. Get on board.
2: She's a drunk whore.
0: Yeah.
2: You know?
0: You pick her up about, like, 1:59.
2: Pretty much.
4: Right before the bar closes.
2: Right before the lights come on. And whisk her out of there.
0: Lindsay Lohan's accomplishments, Adam Levine, Justin Timberlake, Orlando Bloom, Aaron Carter, and Wilmer Vandarama. Jerry Elliott.
3: I'm sticking with Kardashian.
0: Christy?
2: That's a tough one. Yeah. I just feel sad for Lindsay. I'm sticking with Kardashian.
0: Yeah, I agree with you, Christy, when you say Lindsay's kind of like the drunk.
2: Yeah,
0: you know,
2: she's
3: well,
2: the drunk
3: we knew
2: girl.
3: Her as a teenager, and she was so beautiful and cute and wasn't corrupt yet.
2: And then she was hanging out with Paris Hilton. All of them were hanging together.
0: Hey, Greg, let's skip the next one because we can mention her next segment. Let's wrap it up. Our final matchup, Kim Kardashian up against Marilyn Monroe.
10: Wow. Ooh, do you feel the breeze from the Segway? Isn't it delicious?
4: Isn't it delicious?
0: Marilyn Monroe's conquest, Joe DiMaggio, all the Kennedys, Sinatra, Brando,
3: everybody,
0: Peter Lawford, Robert Mitchum.
3: Kind of like comparing Tiger Woods to Ben Hogan, though.
0: Yes. You know? Yes.
2: She's an old school, again, kind of sad whore.
0: Yes. She kind of had to do things to get by.
3: Watch, we'll get a phone call from Randy in Hilliard. Torg, what about Mae West?
0: I'll start on this one. I think Marilyn Monroe is a bigger whore. Christy?
2: Again, just a sad whore. I think you might be right, Torg. As far as the Mount Rushmore of whores, I'm going Marilyn Monroe.
3: Yeah, and Marilyn was a broke whore.
0: Yeah.
3: Kardashian parlayed that into $1 billion or whatever the hell. Marilyn Monroe,
0: So Marilyn Monroe is our definitive answer of the biggest whore. What say you, 821-9696? We left a lot on the board. Which female celebrity kind of got around a little bit? Your calls and texts next.
6: She was a good girl. Mama's apple pie. The 4th of July. She was a hooker.
11: 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It's Torg and Elliot.
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0: legit, you know, so we left her off. Thanks, man. Yeah, she's a pro. Bunny.
1: She didn't have a pimp. She had an agent.
0: Yes,
1: right.
0: Yeah, so
1: right.
0: If there's money exchanged, so, it keeps you off the list.
1: Hollywood, mid-late 80s, you know, when I was at my peak.
0: Yeah.
1: The biggest whore that I had heard about and didn't know her personally, but I would see her in person all the time. Heather Thomas.
2: Oh, yeah.
1: Yeah, if you had a little bit of the Colombian white product.
0: Really?
1: She was, you got it.
2: You got really? It.
1: It was
2: you
1: a
2: got
1: lock. Her. It was a lock. Yeah, she had a horrible drug problem.
2: Damn, that's kind of
1: so
2: sad.
1: It is sad.
0: Well, you know, you speaking of Heathers, is what about Heather Locklear?
2: I don't know.
1: But she was always locked down with one guy.
0: Yeah, but it was a lot of guys, though. It was Tommy Lee, David Spade, Jack Wagner, Richie Sambora, Mark Harmon.
1: You think that there's a Hollywood
0: Scott Baio
1: double standard?
0: Oh, yeah, 100%.
1: Yeah. Women definitely held to a higher scrutiny
2: than men are.
1: Yeah,
2: men
1: yeah.
2: sleep around, you get a high five.
1: Warren Beatty, what a stud. Jack Nicholson, Leo, currently.
0: Oh,
1: Leo.
0: We'll do men horror at some time.
2: Well, thank you. Yeah. Equal opportunity, yes.
0: We will. Let's go to David. What's up, David?
1: Hi, David.
0: No? All right. Sorry. Oh, which line? Wayne, what's up?
1: Hey, Wayne.
3: Hey, what's up? How about the good old Pam Anderson?
1: Yeah, she made the rounds.
2: Yeah, she did.
0: Yeah, Bret Michaels, Tommy Lee, Tommy Lee's penis.
1: I believe that's how Kid she Rock? Got her role on Tool Time.
0: Yeah. Who else did she date? Jose Canseco, the model. She had some models in there.
1: Yeah, there's probably a lot of actresses like her that it was more nobody you would know.
0: Yeah.
1: It was directors, producers, a lot of casting couch.
0: Boy, we're missing a lot. Now, someone chimed in with Courtney Love. Was she just, she wasn't a whore. She's just crazy, right?
1: I don't know Courtney Love's story.
0: Yeah, I don't know.
1: I'd say Britney Spears got around, right?
0: Oh, yeah.
2: Yeah,
0: JoJo, Jennifer Aniston. Boy, she went through them. She did.
2: Yeah, but she's...
0: What?
2: She's the girl next door.
1: I never got the horror vibe.
2: I didn't either.
1: I never got the horror vibe.
0: Well, it's about, you know...
1: A, she was a legit actress, hit TV show. She may have been in a lot of relationships, but I don't think she was...
4: She was married to them at least for a while.
1: She probably had to be a little more careful than any of the women already married.
0: Adam Dirtz. From County Crows, yep.
2: That's right.
0: Tate Donovan, Brad Pitt, John Mayer, Bradley Cooper, Gerard Butler, Justin Timberlake.
2: Okay,
0: and
2: that's
0: then
2: a pretty
0: Justin
2: good list.
0: Theroux.
2: Oh, that's right.
0: So that's a list, right?
1: Yeah, that's
0: she doesn't
1: that's,
0: get a pass.
1: That's a list.
0: Yeah. Rand comes in with Liz Taylor. Back in the day.
2: She's right up there with Marilyn Monroe.
0: Yeah.
1: And I never got that. Maybe I was too young.
0: Look at her young, though.
2: Beautiful. Just gorgeous.
0: Yeah.
1: Elizabeth Taylor, young.
2: She had her eye color was almost purple. It was like lavender.
0: Fat. Yeah.
2: Well, she younger.
1: Was pretty fat. In the 70s, she was heavy.
2: Wow. Rubenesque.
0: Brian chimes in from Mount Sterling. Kate Hudson, three baby daddies.
2: Oh.
4: Yeah, Kate Hudson gets around. Chris Robinson. Yeah.
0: Three baby daddies. Now, if you are listening and have three baby daddies, it's all right. But she's Kate Hudson.
1: Was Joan Collins kind of like Elizabeth Taylor light?
0: We got a lot of Joan Collins.
1: Really?
0: Yes, on the text line. A lot of Joan Collins. Getting a Carmen Electra, who's on OnlyFans.
2: Oh, yes.
0: Yep. Chris chimes in. How come you guys haven't mentioned Cher?
2: Well, I don't know if she got around, but she's more.
0: Gene Simmons.
2: Greg Allman.
0: Greg Allman, that young guy when she was making the comeback, that 20-year-old guy.
2: Yeah.
0: Sonny Bono.
2: Well.
1: Michael Evans.
0: Yeah.
1: He had a front row seat for that relationship.
0: He really did.
1: Yeah. How old he is.
0: Barney chimes in. Don't you guys tell a story about Kate Beckinsale?
2: Oh, I hear she's got an appetite.
0: Yeah.
2: She has got an appetite
0: for
2: it.
0: She does.
1: I don't know. Yeah, she's got a type, and they're all under 30.
2: Mm-hmm.
0: Yeah.
1: That's her thing.
0: Yeah.

0: all under 30. Bobby Brown, the girl from the cherry pie video.
1: Bobby Brown.
0: Yeah, she's my cherry pie. Yeah.
1: Right.
0: Amber Rose, definitely.
2: Amber.
0: Yep, Amber. And finally, I had one written down. Finally, we got it on the text line. Right. Mike, Taylor Swift.
2: Yeah, she had a string.
0: You ready for this?
2: Okay.
0: Travis Kelce.
2: Yeah.
0: Tom Hiddleston. Calvin Harris. Harry Styles, who sits to pee. Jake Gyllenhaal, who sits to pee. John Mayer. Taylor Lauer. And Joe Jonas.
2: Mayer might be my man whore.
3: Yeah, he gets around.
2: Yeah.
0: He's going to be on the list when we that.
1: Well, I think he's not anymore.
0: No, but.
1: Yeah.
2: Has he settled down?
1: He's sober.
0: Yeah.
1: Oh. Yeah.
2: Oh,
1: yeah.
2: Okay.
1: Yeah.
0: Taylor Swift might be on the, might be the queen. She just hides it.
3: She needed material for the album.
1: Yeah,
3: you know?
1: she was getting, well, you're making money off your,
0: And Matt Healy, too.
3: Right.
0: Who's an artist. Out of all those guys that I just mentioned, how come none of those guys told her, change your bangs, change your hairdo? Like, seriously, I just named 10 guys. Wouldn't one guy go, honey, I love you, but you got to change your hairdo?
1: Maybe she's got a bad forehead.
0: Yeah.
1: Right?
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0: from yours.
1: It was the White Castles, wasn't it?
2: Yeah, a little bit of an emergency.
1: So
2: there,
1: it came Kevin. Running in right before.
2: Bad
1: the
2: case of the walking farts.
1: Yeah,
2: there.
1: I was ready to give away tickets.
0: Uh-oh. Oh, yeah, that White Castle 11. Okay, here we go.
3: From was yours. It explosive?
0: From your Sears Heating and Cooling. I had my pants half down, Mr. Jeremy.
2: No, you were running in there.
0: 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We got areas of smoke today, all because of those Canadian wildfires. Sunshine, hot, 94 the high, heat index 101. Partly cloudy tonight, slight chance of showers and thunderstorms, low 72. And mostly sunny for Friday, slight chance of showers.

0: And storms and a high 93. It is 76 right now. An incoming Ohio law is going to create a 15-foot buffer around police officers and other first responders while they are trying to carry out their duties. So it would make it a crime to ignore warnings to stay back. So Governor DeWine signed the bill. It will go into effect in October. So the measure will prohibit people after getting a warning from knowingly approaching or remaining within 15 feet of a first responder while interfering with their duties or threatening the responder with physical harm. Violators face a first-degree misdemeanor, 180 days in jail, and a maximum fine of $1,000.
1: You see Mike DeWine dip his feather in the ink and then sign it?
0: Yes, he did.
2: Yeah. Torg has that same rule when he goes to the block O.
1: Yeah.
0: 15 feet,
2: man.
0: Yeah, stay back. I told you once. Don't make me tell you again. Back.
1: He's on caffeine. He's crazy.
0: The Columbus Blue Jackets going to kick off their home schedule October 1st against the Buffalo Sabres, marking the earliest opening day in franchise history. The NHL is expanding its schedule to 84 games for the 26th season, with two additional games against divisional opponents. So this change is going to result in more metropolitan division matchups for our Columbus Blue Jackets. The league-wide NHL season is set to begin on September the 29th. And identical twins from right here in Central Ohio, their names are Chris and Sean Cullinan. They've always been close because they're identical twins. They share birthdays and memories and more. So when Chris was diagnosed with kidney disease, Sean, have one of mine. The successful transplant was performed at Ohio State University and has brought the twins even closer together. The doctor who conducted that surgery hopes that their story will inspire others to consider organ donation. I would give you guys an organ.
2: I'll give you an organ.
0: I know you will. That's what. Yeah.
2: I've never known any twins in my life.
1: Oh, really?
2: Like friends or classmates. Never had any twins.
1: My father-in-law's got an identical twin.
2: Identical, yeah.
0: My nieces are identical.
2: Why'd your twins go? That's what you want.
1: Yeah.
2: My
0: sisters are fraternal, but my nieces are identical. You can't tell them apart.
1: Brenda and Brandon Walsh.
3: From 90210.
2: True.
3: In my kids' grade, both of them, there's like three or four sets of twins. There's like a ton of them.
2: That's due to the
0: in vitro. IV,
2: yeah,
0: in vitro.
3: Yeah, maybe.
2: Right.
0: Get multiple births out of that. Yeah. And that's what's going on in and around Central Ohio.
4: Torg and Elliott.

0: I'm Leslie from Pella Columbus.
1: And I'm Wilson from that other window place.
0: Wilson, what are we wearing?
1: Lie detectors. Anytime a lie is detected, we get a little shock.
0: All right, let's try them. So, Pella was rated by homeowners as the leading window brand here in Columbus.
1: Nothing? 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Ouch! It's okay. I'm having fun.
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1: Oh, yeah. Let's talk to him live in Washington, D.C.
2: Ooh.
1: Busy week for him.
3: Love this.
1: Donald J. Trump. Good morning, sir.
4: Good morning, Turd and Smelly. Your favorite president calling. And before we begin, I have an update on the cyclospora parasite that's been spreading across the nation.
3: Really? So what do you got for us?
4: Yes, cyclospora.
3: Uh-huh.
4: Remember the good old days when ED meant erectile dysfunction and not explosive diarrhea? Thankfully, we're now learning that it may have been caused by lettuce. So I know I, for one, am safe.
3: Yeah.
4: But Bobby, what can you tell us about this?
5: Well, we've been so cautious as a country that over time our immune systems have gotten weaker. Through parasites and other natural wonders, we can build back our stronger immune systems. One diarrhea buckshot at a time.
2: Hold on. Now, wait a minute. You're saying that the cyclospora parasite is a good thing?
4: Yes. People come up to me all the time, tears in their eyes, saying, "Oh, sir, ever since I got mud butt, I've lost 15 pounds. Thank you, sir. The mud butt is better than Ozempic."
1: All right. Let's begin, President Trump. South Carolina Senator Lindsey Graham passed away unexpectedly earlier this week. We know he was a loyal friend of you. How you doing? Processing it all right?
4: You know, I'm doing okay. It's very sad. You know, what's even sadder is that he never found a wife. Never found one.
3: Mm.
4: I will tell you, Lindsey was a great friend, great patriot. And mark my words, I will bomb Iran even more heavily in his honor. Operation Lindsey Fury, we're calling it.
3: Now, Senator Graham's it's his sister, right, that got sworn into his Senate seat?
4: Yes. I mean, who would have thought that congressional seats are getting treated like Make-A-Wish for old people? Truthfully, with his heart, I wish he took better care of himself. Now, excuse me for a second while I take a bite from my quarter pounder with cheese.
2: while you do that, of course, in other news, the House of Representatives just passed that bill making daylight savings time permanent, right?
4: That's true, Christy. It was time for a change. Frankly, because we're sick of changing the time. Frankly, I was always thought it was so ridiculous to do this fall back, spring forward thing. Though, if we're being honest, it's nice to be able to eliminate that one extra hour from Women's History Month.
1: Now, let's move on, President Trump. After ending the ceasefire, you hit Iran very hard this week. You're also keeping a close eye on the ships that pass through the Strait of Hormuz. Is that correct?
4: Yes, that's right. We hit them very hard because they're horrible people. They're scum. And we will watch over the Strait of Hormuz like it's an even bigger reflecting pool. So expect great things from that.
3: All right, okay, yeah.
4: And just to be clear, we're not charging a toll. But we can change our minds if we want to, though, because even global tensions now come with surge pricing.
3: Ooh.
4: Look, here's the big picture, guys. When it's all said and done, I will have pushed more countries towards renewable energy than climate change ever has. So you're welcome, tree huggers.
2: Yeah, you know what, sir? You just mentioned the reflecting pool. It's been drained again for repairs after you accused vandals of cutting that 300-yard-long tear into the pool's base. And you said it'll be fixed soon and better than ever.
4: Yep, better than ever. This is a Home Depot-sponsored military operation.
3: Beautiful.
4: When we're done with this, it will truly be the greatest reflecting pool. The most reflective. You'll look in the pool and you'll see yourself, okay?
2: Okay.
4: You won't just see yourself. You'll see success, too. You'll see strength.
3: Oh.
4: You'll see maybe a slightly orange Abraham Lincoln, but very strong. And it's not just the reflecting pool. We're fixing everything around the White House. You know, at this point, if the toaster breaks, I'll be like, we're looking at it very strongly, and frankly, the toast will soon be incredible.
1: Well, next topic here, President Trump, House Democratic leader Hakeem Jeffries put out a press release on Monday saying Donald Trump and the Republican majority have been a complete and total failure. He called you a failure, President Trump.
4: You know what? I don't pay attention to Hakeem. He's just in his angry lesbian phase right now. But I will tell you, his press release stunk worse than the reflecting pool before we drained it. Seriously, Hakeem Jeffries is more useless than a work-from-home air traffic controller.
3: That's valid. All right, so tonight you're addressing the nation at 9 o'clock. It's going to focus on both Iran and interference going back to the 2020 election, and not just your election, but other ones too, correct?
4: That's right, Jerry. Okay. And somewhere in America, every left-wing loony fact-checker will slowly loosen their tie and whisper, "It's going to be a long night." The same group of people who denied my 2020 election claim probably also think traffic roundabouts are a good idea. So sad. Frankly, the 2020 election, a lot of people are saying it was the most suspicious election since the last season of The Apprentice. But in all fairness, talking about election interference is walking a very fine line. People don't want to hear it. It's very fine. Like a finer line than using a bidet for business or pleasure.
2: Okay. Right. Well, you know what? We look forward to the address tonight, sir. So thanks for calling into the show, President Trump.
4: Yes, and I will also be talking about Iran, too, you mentioned. You see, with me, every speech is like Spotify on shuffle. Geopolitics, grievances, and then suddenly, nobody talks about dishwashers anymore.
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From your QFM 96 Grismer Tire Auto Service Traffic Center, we got a couple of issues. The first one right now, we got some lane closures. The on-ramp from 161 East to 71 South, that one is due to an accident. And also, restrict

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1: Great time at AC/DC last night. I want to thank all the listeners for stopping by at the O-On Lane.
2: Yeah, it was great to see a lot of people. It was packed up pretty tight.
3: Well, that's our crowd.
2: Absolutely, it was. Decked out in their AC/DC gear. Saw a lot of people dressed as Angus Young, male and female.
3: And we had a listener go down. Is that correct?
2: We did. Yes, we did.
4: Christy saved her life.
2: I had some help from a Circleville firefighter who was there as well. So we were both kind of, you know, riding shotgun with her. And
1: you saved someone's life. Stop it, Christy. You saved someone's life.
2: Oh, no. I was just... Yeah, I went into mom mode. I went into mom mode.
3: And when you can go into mom mode, you love it.
2: Yeah. Of course I do.
4: Mama bear, Christy.
3: Did you go, come here, honey, and then give her a hug?
2: Oh, I did.
3: Come here, honey.
1: Folks, we love it so much, I pretend I'm sick sometimes on the show just so Christy can rub my back.
2: You do that, no, so you can cradle your head in my bosom.
4: Yeah, I got drunk Christy boob hugs last night. It was nice.
3: Sweaty boob hugs.
1: But I saw a lot of people. I saw a lot of people that would show up at the breakfast clubs. The regulars at the breakfast clubs last night, so that was good to see them.
3: Yeah,
1: so
3: right.
1: It was a good time. Great show. Had a blast. We do have to talk about, though, and I have a video of this, the biggest a-hole. My video is going to be labeled Tundra A-hole. I showed Greg, Christy, and Jerry this video. So if you're unfamiliar with the way the structure was for parking, you could buy prepaid parking.
2: And then a permit.
1: Yeah, and then once the lot was sold, it was sold. So if they had 125 spots and sold 125 spots,
2: then you couldn't get another permit.
1: You couldn't get in there. So I'm in my parking area and it's sold out.
3: When $50 a spot.
1: $50 a spot. Well, some were $200 a spot, depending on how close you got.
3: Closer to that, really.
1: Yeah.
3: Well.
1: Some were 80, 50, 80, 200. Like St. John
3: Arena
1: area.
3: How many spots
1: do
3: you think?
1: Oh, I don't know. I'm not sure.
2: In the Fawcett Center where we parked, it was 50. $100. It was $50.
3: Why would you go
2: it was
3: from 50 to pay 200 to be
1: you're
3: what?
1: Closer.
3: 100 yards.
1: I know.
2: But some people are like, they don't want to walk. But there was 125 spaces in the Fawcett Center lot.
1: So I was across the street, and it was like 150 spaces. And I knew it was sold out because when I bought mine, there were 7 left. And I bought mine like 8 in the morning.
3: Okay.
1: So it was sold out. And I go in and I park, and I showed you guys a video. I see this Toyota Tundra. And he's taken another spot. Then I do a video and I go by. He not only took the spot next to him, his spot, and then the 2 spots behind him. What a complete a-hole.
3: Is it possible he paid times
2: 200?
3: 4?
2: Yeah, no. 200 bucks.
3: So his truck wouldn't get dinged?
1: Do you think that?
3: No, because I saw the video.
1: All right, yeah.

0: Yeah.
1: Yeah, he was an a-hole.
0: Yeah, because then you'd have taken it front and center.
1: Yeah,
0: Wheel, a tire in each space. Yeah. And he looks like he just missed his space, got out.
2: And didn't said, care.
0: What
2: didn't
0: an care. Idiot. And those other three people that did pay,
1: they're screwed.
0: They're screwed.
1: They couldn't park there. I don't know what they did with them. But that small penis guy.
0: That should be towed.
1: Yeah.
0: That should definitely be towed.
1: The jacked up Tundra, he's compensating for something, right?
3: Yeah, douche bro vehicle.
1: Douche bro.
0: And you don't get to see the guy or else you'd pull a Larry David, right?
1: Yes.
0: You go, what are you doing?
1: Yeah.
0: I'd call that out immediately.
1: Well, if I wasn't with my kids and I was with some buddies, it probably would, you know.
2: Let the air out of his tires.
3: You would have left a Pugsy on his hood.
1: Thank you.
0: Yeah.
3: Yeah, that Toyota Tundra dude comes out and sees a big old steaming pile of crap.
1: Yeah, I can't mention Pugsies. The Blue Jackets are mad at me.
0: Isn't it just shocking sometimes you see people and you just cannot believe it?
1: Yeah.
0: How did that guy leave his truck, look back at it when he's locking it or whatever, and go, I nailed that.
1: Yeah.
0: That's fine. That's perfectly.
2: He knew what he was doing. That's why he's
1: Yeah, you're right.
0: People just have no... You think he knew?
2: Oh, for sure.
1: Yeah, 100%. And I don't think he... I think he was showing off to his...
3: He did it
1: on
3: purpose.
1: His female.
0: But did you see the video, Greg? The truck's not parked like he knew. It looks like he tried to back in and he doesn't know how to park a truck. Well, maybe he's only had the truck for a week.
2: That's true. Maybe he's drunk.
0: I mean, well, then there's that.
1: Do you think that he wasn't drunk?
2: I will say traffic.
0: If he'd have been blatant about it... If that was on purpose, I think it would have been a little more prominent, don't you think? Then you're giving the middle finger. I'm doing this on purpose.
3: Yeah.
0: He just missed. But he missed to enough of a degree that it's screwed.
1: You repark.
0: Correct, you do. Of course
3: you
0: do.
3: Well, no, he just didn't care. No, he's like, I got the
0: what
3: space.
0: A jerk.
1: Yeah, he didn't care.
0: What an absolute jackass.
1: You should be able to key someone's car when they do something like
0: that. You got to block that plate in that video. Yeah.
1: There's no plate.
0: Oh, on the front?
2: No. I think you should block him in. That's the other way. Park cars all the way around him so he can't get out.
3: So the two back tires were in the two spaces behind him. The two front tires were in the two spaces in front of him.
1: Yeah.
3: So that's how he was.
0: He was just off center enough to where he screwed up four spaces.
3: Four spaces.
0: What an a-hole.
1: Yeah. Nice truck, though.
3: Okay. Sorry you're an a-hole.
1: I know, but a really nice truck. It is.
0: That is just crazy.
1: Yep.
2: Let's play this clip because Christy and I kind of think that Brian Johnson sucked.
1: What?
3: Yeah, it was not good. The band sounded great, and I don't think the audience cared.
1: Repeat that again.
0: And it's...
2: We think he sucked.
0: It's not like he's doing Freddie Mercury solos, though.
1: No.
0: With that band...
1: Christy, did you think he sucked?
3: I know he struggled. Listen, 78 years old.
1: He struggled. Did he suck? Tell me the truth.
3: It wasn't good.
1: All right, I didn't think he sucked.
2: All right, hold on. This was Back in Black.

0: it's passable.
1: Yeah, what's the problem?
0: I think that's all you expect out of 78-year-old Brian Johnson.
2: But it got progressively worse.
0: Okay.
2: Because that was, what, three songs in?
0: The video I saw this morning must have been later in the show, because that sounds a lot better than what I heard.
1: Yeah, I thought that's fine. I don't have a problem with it.
3: He had the energy. I'll give him props.
1: Yeah,
3: and he brought it.
1: I thought it was a great show.
3: And you couldn't hear him.
2: Oh, I thought it was a great show, too.
1: Yeah.
2: It's just...
3: You couldn't hear him even when he...
1: Yeah, but it's a concert. You can't compare it to an album, right?
0: And it's in the shoe.
1: Exactly.
0: This is a nationwide arena.
1: Good point, Jerry.
0: Yeah.
2: Coming from two guys that rail on every singer that we play on here.
1: Listen, I spent $200 a ticket, and he sounded great.
2: Okay, gotcha. All right, then there's that.
1: I bought $15 beers and $50 parking.
3: No, it was worth it.
1: He was great.
3: It was worth it.
0: All he has to do is every 40 seconds do that growl.
2: Yeah.
0: And with the band kicking ass the way they were, I think it's acceptable. I think people were like, okay.
1: I think
2: Live Wire, when they did Live Wire, is when I really, Jimmy and I really noticed,
1: You know, you're going to get people like the Who fans on you now, Christy.
2: Oh, that's okay.
1: Remember that when the Who fans were on you? Now the AC/DC fans are going to.
3: I'm already checking the text line. Brian Johnson was great.
1: I thought he was great too, Tom.
3: I would go again. It was a great performance, but he just doesn't have.
0: Did you get your ticket in house or did you pay, Greg?
3: Nah, I got it for free.
0: Oh, you did.
3: I can't complain.
1: I'm the only sucker who paid.
2: Free. Yeah. I've never seen AC/DC before. You understand that. So that was the first time. So again, the whole experience.
0: You can say you saw.
2: The atmosphere was great. It's just, I know that he was struggling. Those songs are hard to sing anyway.
1: James from Columbus chimes in, Greg and Christy.
3: Yeah. No, I'm okay.
1: And says, hey, let Christy and him know, you got the him, Greg, that it was also 100 degrees in the stadium.
2: Oh, yeah. There's no doubt about that.
1: Okay.
3: So 78 plus 100.
1: Yes.
2: Yeah. 70 plus 100.
3: That's a lot of numbers.
0: Attendance, 50, 55?
1: 50, at least. 60 maybe.
2: Yeah.
1: Good. I thought it was a lot more people than I thought showed up.
0: But why play a stadium if you're only going to sell, if you know what I mean?
1: Well, 60,
0: I guess expectations were to sell more.
1: Yeah. I think it's good. If you sell 60,000 seats every night.
0: That'd be better than two nights in an arena.
1: Oh, yeah.
2: Well, an arena is what, 20,000, 18,000 to 20,000?
0: No, 40.
1: No, 20.
0: Here. With the floor seats?
1: Yes, 20,000 for concerts. Google it. It's your friend.
0: Yeah, so I guess sweeping into town.
1: Yeah, because remember the
0: selling
1: back.
0: Selling 60,000, then you're done.
1: At an arena, you're also blocking off the back, too.
3: Right.
1: Unless you decide to open that up and sell the back.
0: But when you hear, I mean, you go up to Michigan Stadium, when those country artists, that's 110,000 tickets sold. You play a venue like the Shoe, you're looking at selling. You want to move out. It's a spectacle. We're playing the Shoe, 100,000 people.
2: But you can
0: turns out, no, it's a half field, 50,000. Well, why play there then?
2: Well, you can't fit everybody like behind where the stage is.
1: Yeah.
2: I mean,
1: they wouldn't be
0: why
1: able
0: don't
1: to
0: they
1: see.
0: Just put the why don't they do what they did for Luke Combs and put the stage at the 50-yard line in the round?
2: I think they were waiting to see how many tickets were sold.
1: Certain bands don't want to do the round though.
2: Yeah. Or they're waiting to see how many tickets were sold if they were going to make that.
0: Yeah.
1: Well, they already have the stage already set up.
2: Yeah, they've already got the
1: plot. So you're not going to change the
2: stage.
1: By the way, Ron chimes in. This is wrong. He's 100 times better than David Lee Roth.
3: Well,
2: absolutely.
1: Brian Johnson was great. Now, Ron, don't lump me in with Christy and Greg. I thought Brian Johnson was great. Me and Christy had a text argument last night.
2: And I said, were we at the same show?
1: Yeah, that's what she said to me.
3: Angus, though, man.
2: Oh, just knocked it out of the park.
3: He earned another notch in my...
2: He made up for what Brian Johnson couldn't do.
3: Yeah.
2: Wasn't able to do.
0: And isn't that something? You go to two people, four people, six, see the exact same show. I don't care if it's a comedy show, a live concert, and three will say, "That was, I love that." And the other three are like, did we just watch the same show?
1: Yeah.
0: I mean, isn't that just how it works?
1: And my biggest question is, when will me and Christy ever agree? I took the good guy route, thinking that Christy would agree. Christy, we just can never agree on anything.
2: That's okay. You're my work husband, so we got to fight.
0: And she's harder to please, especially sitting with her husband, who's a vocalist in a band. She looks at it completely different than you.
1: Yeah.
2: Yeah, and you know, on the way out, Jimmy's like, am I just being too critical?
1: Yes.
2: And I'm like, well, No, it's just hard to say. I just thought that, and again, those songs, hard to do on a good day.
3: Right.
2: Period.
0: And AC/DC, they don't have a ballad, right? There's no ballad.
1: No,
0: zero zip.
3: No, yeah, it's not like
0: he had a 7-minute song while he sat solo at the piano while the rest of the band cooled off.
2: No.
1: Tell you what, my third 14-year-old, newly turned 14, loved it.
2: He was drumming
1: and he was fun.
2: That atmosphere, are you kidding? A 14-year-old kid to see a show at the Shoe?
0: And boobs.
1: Lots of boobs.
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1: 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It's hot out there.
2: 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It's 98 degrees. 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
1: You don't need fancy windows to change the mood of a room, Leslie. 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
1: Now, one thing we missed last night, since we were talking about AC/DC in our discussion whether Brian Johnson sounded good or bad, I say good.
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1: Yeah, the ESPYs last night in the stupid Savannah Bananas dancing around.
3: Quite possibly the worst television you will ever see.
1: 100%.
3: That award show is the biggest crock of what a awful, awful 2 hours, 3 hours, whatever it is.
1: Hey, let's celebrate ourselves. Let's have the QFM Awards.
3: So bad.
1: Yeah, horrible.
3: Yeah, the bananas.
1: Stupid idiots. Dancing on stage, and your baseball players are supposed to be baseball players.
3: They were just all wearing the banana uniform, but they were all dancing like they were, you know, J-Lo's backup guys to a number. What would...
4: Hated it.
3: It doesn't even further the mission of the team.
1: Yeah, who watches that and says, I gotta watch me some of that.
3: God, does that suck.
1: Oh, that's like Kathy Bates naked in a hot tub. That's what it is, the equivalent. It's about Schmidt. It's the about Schmidt of sports.
3: Right.
1: Sitting in, I'd rather watch Kathy Bates sit naked in a hot tub.
3: If you were a pro athlete, I wouldn't even show.
1: No,
3: you don't go
1: either.
3: To that. That's a bad look.
1: It is. It really is.
3: I think that's a needy look.
1: Yeah, agree.
3: The ESPYs.

0: They got to pay those guys, right?
1: I don't know. Just to show up?
0: Yeah, I would think.
1: No, I think that's their agency. And hey,
0: oh, you got to go be carpet, in the crowd. Gotcha.
1: Red carpet. Take your model girlfriend. Let's get some pub.
0: Oh, yeah.
2: They get a good gift bag, I'm sure.
0: Yeah. Yes.
1: Yeah, there's probably a good swag bag.
2: Yeah.
0: Well, Michael Evans has his eye on Hollywood.
3: Michael Evans Report, QFM 96.
4: Hey, good morning. Good morning, everybody. Welcome to Thursday. I have an early movie review for you. The Odyssey opens Friday, and it is the best movie of the year. And our main man, Odysseus, played brilliantly by Matt Damon, takes us on the Homer excursion that is breathtaking, exciting. And by the way, Christopher Nolan, who directed it, wrote it for the big screen, and produced it, has outdone himself. This is a true masterpiece. And making this incredible movie even more incredible, it's over 2,800 years old. The scope of this extravaganza is absolutely breathtaking. So spectacular, you lose the fact that besides Matt Damon, you have Tom Holland, Anne Hathaway, Robert Pattinson, Charlize Theron, Elliot Page, Josh Stewart, and many other stars. The movie was shot in Greece, Italy, and Morocco, nothing in Hollywood, and there was some AI used as well. Rated a hard R, almost 3 hours long, it still gets 4 full stars and guarantee it's going to get a lot of Academy Award nominations. Some odds and ends, America's Got Talent and Big Brother are currently both on. I personally like both of them, and you can always get caught up after watching the World Cup. I always thought it was kind of weird that the judges on American Idol are Simon Cowell from London, England, Howie Mandel, who's from Toronto, Canada, Sofia Vergara, who is from Altico, Colombia, and the very obnoxious Mel B from Yorkshire, England. And there you have the judges of American Idol. Okay. I love to share weird celebrity lists with you. I got another wacky one for you today. Sarah Jessica Parker and Scarlett Johansson and Rod Stewart and Gwyneth Paltrow and Cameron Diaz and Courtney Cox and Harry Styles and Reese Witherspoon. They all have one thing in common. They are all germ, neat, and clean freaks. Have their homes and cars cleaned multiple times a week and seldom have people over to their homes because they don't want any mess or germs to get brought in. Very strange. Justin Bieber, Madonna will be the halftime show at the World Cup finale. That'll be on Sunday in New Jersey. And tomorrow, heads up, celebrities who are going to be at that final World Cup game. Also, some superhero movie news and what Hollywood critics say are the top 5 movies of the year. Oh, and by the way, a very, very hot sports shocker. A sports shocker. That's all coming up tomorrow. Have a great day, Mike Evans. See ya.
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3: From your QFN96 Grismer Tire Auto Service Traffic Center, some lane closures, the on-ramp 161 East to 71 South, that is due to an accident. And that is QFN96 traffic. Find out which two universities here in Ohio are the best in the nation. That's coming up next.

0: 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Areas of smoke today due to those Canadian wildfires, sunshine and hot. An air quality alert in effect again. A high today, 94, heat index 101. Partly cloudy tonight, slight chance of showers and storms, low 72, and mostly sunny for Friday. Slight chance of showers and storms again, and a high 93. It is 77 right now.
1: We ain't gonna be in no fire, not today.
0: Not today. Planned city officials are considering a temporary halt on data center development so they can review regulations. Village Council voted to delay new zoning rules and will vote on a six-month moratorium on data centers on August the 10th. Village staff going to use this moratorium to conduct some further research because no data center requests have been received yet. Ohio's got a large mix of public universities and smaller private institutions, with only a few ranking among the nation's top schools. Of course, the Ohio State University and Case Western Reserve are the state's highest ranked universities, with Miami and the University of Cincinnati also performing pretty well. Ohio State and Case Western are the only Ohio schools in the top 60 nationally.
2: It's hard to get into Ohio State now.
0: It is.
2: It's really hard.
0: There used to be, if you were breathing, you could, you could get in. Ohio lawmakers are now considering a bill that would make it a felony if you steal items from grave sites. Believe it or not, people do this. It aims to update Ohio's vandalism law to include a section that prohibits the removal of items from gravestones and memorials. And if passed, the bill would impose felony charges and fines for stealing from those grave sites.
2: Yeah, my dad back in the day, he was so hard up for booze. Sometimes he'd go search the graveyards for beer. You know, see if someone leaves
0: people
2: a
0: left
2: beer.
0: A six-pack or a bottle of Jack Daniels.
3: Warm can of hams. Yeah. It's been sitting in the sun for a week.
4: Yeah. Cheers, brother. Yeah.
2: He'd take a pillowcase with him and
3: that's
2: go through.
3: That's a drunk. That's a drunk.
0: And that's what's going on in and around Central Ohio.
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0: I wanted to bring my take on real coffee to the community. 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
1: Here we go with the Morning Buzz. We've talked about it. It was an event of a lifetime. I think whenever you see one of the GOATs in rock music, AC/DC, they performed at the Shoe.

0: Good looking stage, huh?
1: Yeah.
0: That was a good looking cool. stage.
2: Oh, and then leaving it in the spotlights they had up in the, I mean, they had to divert planes around that, I would think.
1: Yeah, I did a Facebook Live, right? And then people are like, you know, in the chat going, thanks for recording this. Then one guy goes, Torg, will you do me a favor and please stop singing?
0: Yeah, and back to our conversation earlier in the debate. Did he sound good? Did he not sound good? Band sounded great. Have you seen, because the one texter this morning goes, well, he's not David Lee Roth.
1: Yeah.
0: Well, yeah.
1: Yeah.
0: And Archie had a good point when he dropped by yesterday. He had some recording to do, and he said he saw David Lee Roth in Dayton. Because if you know what it is going in, you can kind of laugh and enjoy the evening.
1: Yes.
0: So along those lines, have you seen the recent, the latest video of Loverboy?
1: Oh, no.
2: Oh, Mike Reno?
0: That Mike Reno singing Turn Me Loose.
2: Oh, because we saw him, remember?
1: We saw him, a couple years ago.
2: Yes,
1: and he was great.
2: At Riverbend, and he sounded really, really good.
0: Was he as heavy as he is?
1: Yes.
2: Oh, yeah. He looks like those leather pants. He looks like a sausage casing.
0: He's labored. His breathing was labored up there. It's bad.
2: He was spilling out of his leather pants.
1: He's on the Torg diet, 100%.
2: He got muffin top.
1: Yeah.
0: Muffin top. All right, clip number two, World Cup action yesterday. This is an epic Spanish broadcast call of Argentina's winning goal.
3: Macarita palo otra vez. Iba Messi primero. Spence. Ah, Maca. Ah, Maca. Messi engancha y va. Tiró con la derecha.
0: Okay, sir.
1: Now, by the way, just to fill you in.
4: Oh, it goes on.
2: You need that. Oh, yeah. We need to save that, actually.
1: For us who were at AC/DC last night. Is he done yet?
4: No, that's the last one.
1: England had a 1-0 lead. It was tied at the 85th minute.
0: Right.
1: And then they won it at the 92nd minute. England, if you're in England right now,
0: those people were devastated.
1: Oh my God,
0: devastated. Grown men crying.
1: Oh man,
0: yeah. And you said
1: Jagger was there. Depressed.
4: Yeah, he was at the game. You saw him in the audience.
0: Right.
1: He was so depressed. He only slept with a 30-year-old last night.
0: Wow.
1: Yeah, that's how depressed he was. Yeah.
0: Come on, Mick. Rally.
1: Yes. hey. This is a great clip. You a Huey Lewis in the News fan?
2: Well, yes.
0: Hip to be square.
1: Yeah. Huey tells the story about their original name.
5: So it was American Express, which I thought was a cool name. That's what we sounded like, I thought. American Express. And then my manager, said, but we got to change the name. It's got to be Huey Lewis and American Express. Because they need to focus on one guy nowadays. This is, you know, it's interesting. It was interesting because, you know, 60s and 70s, it was all about bands. Man, he was quite right. In the 80s, the focus with television stuff needed to be more solitary, you know?
6: Yeah.
5: So that was his idea. So we were Huey Lewis and American Express and we signed as Huey Lewis and American Express with Chrysalis. And then literally on the eve of the release of our first album, they got cold feet with the name American Express. Nobody done anything corporate ever. I mean, Michael Jackson hadn't done Pepsi yet. Nothing had happened yet. No corporate involvement. In fact, bands didn't do that. That was considered kiss of death. They were worried American Express was going to sue us.
1: Could they?
2: Oh, well, I would think
0: I would think. You couldn't use that. Yeah. You couldn't be.
1: Yeah, it's true. My high school band, McDonald's, really didn't work out, did it? Yeah.
0: McDonald's.
4: Nike.
0: White Castle.
1: Yeah.
0: The White Castle band.
1: Well, Christy was singing her. White Castle. She went to White Castle and was singing earlier.
2: I was singing earlier, yes.
0: Your little bunghole was whistling. All right, clip number four.
2: No one needs to know that.
0: British Open in golf this weekend. It's at Royal Birkdale this time.
1: Royal Birkdale.
0: Let's go back to last year. Live television, Scottie Scheffler, he went viral after this little incident.
6: Above the green. Downwind, you can get onto this green, but Scheffler.
0: No denying that.
6: What are you laughing about? There's so much to say about that shot. Sound off the club face.
1: That's funny.
0: Let's
6: stick to the golf.
0: It was so prominent that they had to address it.
2: Absolutely.
0: Because if it was just, you know, I'm embarrassed, Scotty, but
2: hear it again.
0: the world heard that.
2: Oh, the fart heard round the world. God.
0: Yeah, right.
1: Have you ever farted on air?
0: No. Okay. No. I've heard tapes of other shows that have.
1: Yeah. I one time was, we interviewed, and this was in Phoenix, but we interviewed Anthony Munoz. And I go, Anthony, thanks for coming on. And I quick signaled for the break, you know, like, hurry up, break. And then you just heard me, and then the co-host just laughing his ass off, and then we hit break.
0: not quite quick enough with that button.
2: I had a coworker that left the main studio, walked into my new studio to fart, and as he was walking out, I was walking in, he looked at me and he goes, I'm sorry.
1: Yes.
0: You may want to wait a minute.
2: Yeah, yes. Because you may want to wait. I'm like, why are you using my new studio to go fart?
1: So I was there, if you recall.
0: Because it was soundproof.
1: Yes. And so about a day later, this is how much, say, me and Christy will just beef on the air, but it's all kidding around.
2: Yeah.
1: This is how much I like Christy. I knew this person did it. So he was in the production room. I went in the production room, like went to Taco Bell, went in the production room, farted so loud he was trying to get out of the studio, and I closed the door and I held the door. You take that. You get Christy. I'm the one who farts in Christy's studio.
2: Yeah. Not you.
0: Yes.
1: Yeah, but I remember that, and the next day I was like, I'm going to get him back. Yeah. For Christy.
2: That was bad.
1: It was really bad. I thought it was just gross for him to do that to you.
2: Yeah.
1: So then I did it to him.
2: Oh, thank you.
1: Yeah, no problem.
2: I love it.
0: He wasn't the first. Yeah. I mean, that was the purpose of that studio.
1: Yeah, that was the park studio.
0: Yeah,
1: yes.
0: Yeah.
1: Yes.
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1: This is the definitive answer.
2: 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We do it every Thursday right around this time. Definitive answer, where we take a subject and break it down to find our definitive answer on that topic. Now we're going to put them head to head. And it's
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4: No pun intended.
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3: Yes.
2: The easy gals, the gals that get around. It's all in good fun. So don't.
5: She was a good girl. Mama's apple pie. The 4th of July. She was a hooker! With a hooker!
2: So here we go with our first matchup, head-to-head. Gal number one. And what I'm going to do, just so you know, I'm going to read their resume. After we play the clip, I'm going to read the resume.
3: All right.
2: All right, here we go. It's Alyssa Milano.
6: Since I became president, profits have been higher than Alyssa Milano.
7: What kind of cheap shot, Joel?
8: I'm suing. I'm on it.
2: Here is the list of males. The conquests of Alyssa Milano. Are you ready? Kirk Cameron.
4: Oh.
2: Corey Haim. Corey Feldman. David Arquette. Scott Wolf. Mark Wahlberg. Justin Timberlake. Eric Dane. Three of the five starting pitchers of the Florida Marlins World Series team. Carl Pravano and his creepy mustache.
3: She was a baseball fan.
2: Josh Beckett.
3: Yeah.
2: Brad Penny. And from the San Francisco Giants, left-hander Barry Zito.
4: Damn, that is quite a list.
2: And those aren't rumors, folks. That's real.
9: That's TMZ proven.
3: Points off for Corey Feldman.
2: 100%.
4: Yeah. Well, both Coreys.
2: Yes.
3: Yeah.
2: It's Alyssa Milano up against J-Lo.
10: I don't date younger men. It's not like you have to be younger. It's not about that. I just meet people, and then if I go out with them, I go out with them, and if I like them, I like them, and if I don't, right. I don't.
2: Do you remember the South Park where J-Lo was Cartman's hand puppet?
4: Yeah.
2: Remember
4: that one? God, yes. yes, I do.
2: J-Lo's conquests. P. Diddy, Ben Affleck twice, Mark Anthony, Tommy Mottola, that's the record.
4: The record exact, dude, yeah.
2: A-Rod, Drake, Future, and before tax evasion with Wesley Snipes?
4: Really?
2: Yes.
4: I did not know that.
2: Christy, who's the bigger whore?
4: God, that's
2: Alyssa Milano or J-Lo?
4: I'm going Alyssa Milano.
2: Jerry Elliott?
3: And plus J-Lo's list is much more notable than Alyssa's lower
4: tier.
3: Yeah, so Alyssa Milano's a bigger whore than J-Lo.
2: Yeah, Alyssa Milano's like the USA Network of whores. She's not.
3: Yes!
9: She's got like Monk.
2: Yeah,
4: there you go. Yeah.
2: Alyssa Milano moves on up against Kim Kardashian.
11: I'm just so tired, so over everyone just talking about my butt. There's so much more to me than a big fat ass.
4: Is there?
2: Yes.
4: I don't think so.
2: Kim Kardashian's list. Chris Humphries, basketball player.
4: Uh-huh.
2: Kanye, Ray J, Nick Cannon, Reggie Bush, Miles Austin, Pete Davidson, Odell Beckham, Lewis Hamilton, the 2018 Lakers, 2019 Lakers, 2020 Lakers, 2022 Sacramento Kings. All right, I lied about the basketball teams. But
4: still, it could
9: most
4: be.
9: Of the players.
2: Yes.
4: Most of the players.
2: But yeah, there's a lot
9: and
2: on that list.
9: A sex tape. I think a sex tape is double triple.
2: Well, that's Ray J. Yeah.
3: Right,
2: yep.
3: Right.
2: Yep. Jerry Elliott.
3: Kim Kardashian. Bigger whore.
4: Kim Kardashian, yes.
2: Wow. See, I'm gonna go with Alyssa Milano, but bigger names with Kim Kardashian. So Kim Kardashian moves on.
4: There you go.
2: It's Kim Kardashian. If you're just tuning in, we're trying to find the definitive answer, the biggest whore in Hollywood. Kim Kardashian. Is our current leader up against Madonna.
12: I think I'm good, but other people think I'm bad. Or I think I'm being naughty and other people think I'm not naughty enough.
4: Well, she's a nasty whore.
2: Yeah, she is.
3: I think she's more studied,
2: she's
3: though.
2: Dirty.
3: Madonna, right?
2: Yeah.
3: That's more kind of her brand.
2: Well, here's her list.
3: All right, give it to me.
2: Sean Penn, Guy Ritchie, Warren Beatty, Vanilla Ice, Tupac,
9: Warren Beatty,
2: Dennis Rodman, A-Rod, and JFK Jr.

0: you wanted to, oh, that's right. She had JFK Jr.
1: Yes. Mm. I will start on this one. I just think Madonna's a really, she's a, oh, I gotta go Madonna.
0: I'm sticking with Kim Kardashian.
1: Jerry?
2: Kardashian.
1: Kim Kardashian moves on, beats Madonna.
3: She was a good girl. Mama's apple pie. The 4th of July. She was a hooker!
1: I think if, though, you look at Madonna, I bet you every toy in the toy box has been used.
0: Oh, yeah.
1: Everything's been done. Yeah,
0: absolutely. Yeah, remember the sex book, the coffee table book, Sex?
4: It's just called Sex.
0: Is this called Sex? Yeah.
1: I would bet Madonna was in the crowd at a donkey show in Mexico. I'm just saying. That's how Madonna rolls.
0: Okay.
2: Kim Kardashian was on stage for the donkey show.
1: So it's Kim Kardashian up against Paris Hilton.
5: A camel toe is like a wedgie in the front.
6: I don't know why they call it that. It does not look like that. But I guess something in the 80s that people made up. I have no idea.
0: That I forgot
2: in how the 80s,
0: effing
2: no.
0: stupid she was.
2: Yeah, Paris she was Hilton, dumb as a post.
1: All time
0: stupid. I think it was a lot of it was an act.
2: But to her credit, she's laid low the last 20 years.
0: She's a mama.
2: Yeah.
0: She's a mama.
1: Paris
0: she's
1: Hilton's mature. Conquest, Nick Carter, Rick Salmon, Benji Madden, Simon Rex, Adrian Grenier, and Bradley Cooper.
0: And she also had a sex tape.
1: She also did one, yes.
4: Oh, I saw that.
0: As you'd like to say, Jerry, the girl's got some heart.
1: She does, too. She was like...
2: Well, that was Pam Anderson. I always tell you that. Okay. Yeah.
1: Kim Kardashian, Paris Hilton, Christy Kemper.
0: I got to stick with Kardashian.
1: Kardashian. Yep. Circle gets the square. Kim Kardashian up against Lindsay Lohan.
7: There's no party that I haven't gone to. There's no person that I haven't hung out with. There's no situation that I haven't, you know, been exposed to. There's nothing left in that for me to experience that I haven't already experienced.
1: I'm Roxy, baby. Get on board.
0: She's a drunk whore.
1: Yeah.
0: You know?
1: You pick her up about, like, 1:59.
0: Pretty much.
4: Right before the bar closes.
0: Right before the lights come on. And whisk her out of there.
1: Lindsay Lohan's accomplishments, Adam Levine, Justin Timberlake, Orlando Bloom, Aaron Carter, and Wilmer Vanderrama. Jerry Elliott.
2: I'm sticking with Kardashian.
1: Christy?
0: That's a tough one. I just feel sad for Lindsay. I'm sticking with Kardashian.
1: Yeah, I agree with you, Christy, when you say Lindsay's kind of like the drunk.
0: Yeah,
1: you know?
0: She's
2: well,
0: the drunk
2: we knew
0: girl.
2: Her as a teenager, and she was so beautiful and cute and wasn't corrupt yet.
0: And then she was hanging out with Paris Hilton. All of them were hanging together.
1: Final matchup. Kim Kardashian up against Marilyn Monroe.
2: Wow.
8: Ooh, do you feel the breeze from the Segway? Delicious.
4: Isn't it delicious?
1: Marilyn Monroe's Conquest, Joe DiMaggio, all the Kennedys, Sinatra, Brando,
2: everybody,
1: Peter Lawford, Robert Mitchum.
2: Kind of like comparing Tiger Woods to Ben Hogan, though.
1: Yes. You know? Yes.
0: She's an old school, again, kind of sad whore.
1: Yes. She kind of had to do things to get by.
2: Watch, we'll get a phone call from Randy and Hilliard. Torg, what about Mae West?
1: I'll start on this one. I think Marilyn Monroe is a bigger whore. Christy?
0: Again, just a sad whore. I think you might be right, Torg. As far as the Mount Rushmore of whores, I'm going Marilyn Monroe.
2: Yeah, and Marilyn was a broke whore.
0: Yeah.
2: Kardashian parlayed that into $1 billion or whatever the hell. Marilyn Monroe,
1: So Marilyn Monroe is our definitive answer of the biggest whore.
9: It's Torg and Elliot.
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1: Oh, yeah. Let's talk to him live in Washington, D.C. Busy week for him.
2: Love this.
1: Donald J. Trump. Good morning, sir.
3: Good morning, Turd and Smelly. Your favorite president calling. And before we begin, I have an update on the cyclospora parasite that's been spreading across the nation.
2: Really? So what do you got for us?
3: Yes, cyclospora.
2: Uh-huh.
3: Remember the good old days when ED meant erectile dysfunction and not explosive diarrhea? Thankfully, we're now learning that it may have been caused by lettuce. So I know I, for one, am safe.
2: Yeah.
3: But Bobby, what can you tell us about this?
4: Well, we've been so cautious as a country that over time our immune systems have gotten weaker. Through parasites and other natural wonders, we can build back our stronger immune systems. One diarrhea buckshot at a time.
5: Hold on. Now, wait a minute. You're saying...

0: cyclospora parasite is a good thing?
1: Yes. People come up to me all the time, tears in their eyes, saying, "Oh, sir, ever since I got mud butt, I've lost 15 pounds. Thank you, sir. The mud butt is better than Ozempic."
2: All right. Let's begin, President Trump. South Carolina Senator Lindsey Graham passed away unexpectedly earlier this week. We know he was a loyal friend of you. How you doing? Processing it all right?
1: You know, I'm doing okay. It's very sad. You know, what's even sadder is that he never found a wife. Never found one.
2: Mm.
1: I will tell you, Lindsey was a great friend, great patriot. And mark my words, I will bomb Iran even more heavily in his honor. Operation Lindsey Fury, we're calling it.
3: Now, Senator Graham's it's his sister, right, that got sworn into his Senate seat?
1: Yes. I mean, who would have thought that congressional seats are getting treated like Make-A-Wish for old people? Truthfully, with his heart, I wish he took better care of himself. Now, excuse me for a second while I take a bite from my quarter pounder with cheese.
0: While you do that, of course, in other news, the House of Representatives just passed that bill making daylight savings time permanent, right?
1: That's true, Christy. It was time for a change. Frankly, because we're sick of changing the time. Frankly, I was always thought it was so ridiculous to do this fall back, spring forward thing. Though, if we're being honest, it's nice to be able to eliminate that one extra hour from Women's History Month.
2: Now, let's move on, President Trump. After ending the ceasefire, you hit Iran very hard this week. You're also keeping a close eye on the ships that pass through the Strait of Hormuz. Is that correct?
1: Yes, that's right. We hit them very hard because they're horrible people. They're scum. And we will watch over the Strait of Hormuz like it's an even bigger reflecting pool. So expect great things from that.
3: All right, okay, yeah.
1: And just to be clear, we're not charging a toll. But we can change our minds if we want to, though, because even global tensions now come with surge pricing.
2: Ooh.
1: Look, here's the big picture, guys. When it's all said and done, I will have pushed more countries towards renewable energy than climate change ever has. So you're welcome, tree huggers.
0: Yeah, you know what, sir? You just mentioned the reflecting pool. It's been drained again for repairs after you accused vandals of cutting that 300-yard-long tear into the pool's base. And you said it'll be fixed soon and better than ever.
1: Yep, better than ever. This is a Home Depot-sponsored military operation.
3: Beautiful.
1: When we're done with this, it will truly be the greatest reflecting pool. The most reflective. You'll look in the pool and you'll see yourself, okay?
0: Okay.
1: You won't just see yourself. You'll see success, too. You'll see strength.
2: Oh.
1: You'll see maybe a slightly orange Abraham Lincoln, but very strong. And it's not just the reflecting pool. We're fixing everything around the White House. You know, at this point, if the toaster breaks, I'll be like, we're looking at it very strongly, and frankly, the toast will soon be incredible.
2: Well, next topic here, President Trump, House Democratic leader Hakeem Jeffries put out a press release on Monday saying Donald Trump and the Republican majority have been a complete and total failure. He called you a failure, President Trump.
1: You know what? I don't pay attention to Hakeem. He's just in his angry lesbian phase right now. But I will tell you, his press release stunk worse than the reflecting pool before we drained it. Seriously, Hakeem Jeffries is more useless than a work-from-home air traffic controller.
3: Yeah, that's valid, yeah. All right, so tonight you're addressing the nation at 9 o'clock. It's going to focus on both Iran and interference going back to the 2020 election. And not just your election, but other ones too, correct?
1: That's right, Jerry. Okay. And somewhere in America, every left-wing loony fact-checker will slowly loosen their tie and whisper, "It's going to be a long night." The same group of people who denied my 2020 election claim probably also think traffic roundabouts are a good idea. So sad. Frankly, the 2020 election, a lot of people are saying it was the most suspicious election since the last season of The Apprentice. But in all fairness, talking about election interference is walking a very fine line. People don't want to hear it. It's very fine. Like a finer line than using a bidet for business or pleasure.
0: Okay. Well, you know what? We look forward to the address tonight, sir. So thanks for calling into the show, President Trump.
1: Yes, and I will also be talking about Iran, too, you mentioned. You see, with me, every speech is like Spotify on shuffle. Geopolitics, grievances, and then suddenly, nobody talks about dishwashers anymore.
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0: 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Affect people in sensitive groups. It's going to be hot, sunshine, 94, heat index 101. Partly cloudy tonight, slight chance of showers and storms, 72 the low. And mostly sunny for Friday, a slight chance for a pop-up shower storm in the afternoon, and a high 93.
1: The Canadians are nicest people in the world.
0: Those Canadians. It's 79 right now. There's an incoming Ohio law that's going to create a 15-foot buffer

0: around cops and other first responders that are just trying to carry out their duties, making it a crime to ignore warnings when they say, stay back. Governor DeWine signed the bill, which will go into effect in October. So the measure will prohibit people, after they've been warned, from knowingly approaching or remaining within 15 feet of a first responder while interfering with their duties or even threatening the responder with physical harm. Violators looking at a first-degree misdemeanor, 180 days in jail, and a maximum fine of $1,000. Columbus Blue Jackets going to kick off their home schedule October the 1st against the Buffalo Sabres, marking the earliest opening day in the franchise history. So the NHL is expanding its schedule to 84 games for this season, with two additional games against divisional opponents. The change is going to result in more Metropolitan Division matchups for the Blue Jackets. The league-wide NHL season is set to begin on September the 29th.
1: I was very close to getting season tickets this year.
0: Were
1: partial.
0: You?
1: Yeah, but I don't think the off-season moves didn't kind of satisfy my hockey geekdom. I still will enjoy them and go to games, but to get all in on season tickets, you really got to be pumped for a team.
2: Agree.
0: There's identical twins here in Central Ohio. Their names are Chris and Sean Cullinan, and they've always been really close. Well, of course, they're identical twins. They share a birthday, lots of memories, and more. So when Chris was diagnosed with kidney disease, Sean decided, I'm going to give him one of my kidneys. The transplant was successful. It was performed at OSU, and it's brought the twins even closer together. And now the doctor who conducted the surgery is hoping that their story will inspire others to consider organ donation. Do you have the little stamp on your... Are you an organ donor on your driver's license?
1: I got guilted into it. When I was at, you get your license. Are you sure? I go, no. Are you sure? You could save a life.
0: They look over you with their glasses.
1: Yeah, you could save a life, you know. All right.
3: Whose life?
1: Greg's?
0: And do they really want one of my organs? Yeah. I don't. So that's another thing.
1: Well, they want your liver for science.
0: Well, sure, exactly. Yes. That's a science experiment. Yeah. And that's what's going on in and around Central Ohio.
4: It's Torg and Elliot.
5: 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It's hot out there.
6: 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They call it their comfort pledge.
5: Get too hot?
7: Hey, my phone.
6: 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Should've known.

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1: Now, if you missed AC/DC last night, shame on you, but you can relive it all on QFM's social media pages today, including the Tundra a-hole who took up four parking spots.
2: Yeah, I hope you get a lot of run on that one, because that is...
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3: Did you get any merch, Torg?
1: Yeah, I did.
3: Merch, Torg?
1: Well, I got it.
4: I wore my hat last night that I got it to the pop-up, yeah.
1: Found a $20 guy at the end of the show.
5: Yeah, there's always the guys outside.
2: Yeah, right.
5: Ripping
2: right.
5: the system.
1: So they were $50 inside, $20 outside.
5: Did you get some horns? They had these little light-up devil horns that were pretty sweet. Everybody had them flashing.
1: My son did, but I didn't pay for them. He got them from...
4: Okay, so Amy got some for us, and I don't know who she got them from, but they were fake. They didn't have batteries in them, so our set lined up.
1: You know, she said to my son, she goes, well, here's some horns, but I don't think they work, and they did work, though.
4: Oh, did they? Okay.
1: Yeah.
4: But yeah, there was a lot of horns a-blinking.
2: Sure. Well, it's one. It's officially in the books.
1: Yeah, it is. And
2: you
1: it's
2: guys
1: a great,
2: get
1: great
2: some
1: show.
2: Rest, huh?
4: I can. Torres got stuff to do. I got bike night got tonight, so back out in the heat.
1: Right. Well, let's give your butt some.
2: She got
1: some
2: bike
1: rest.
2: Night tonight.
4: Yeah.
2: In the heat on the blacktop.
4: Mm-hmm.
2: And then what's tomorrow night?
4: Thank God, nothing. But Jimmy's playing a benefit show in Washington Courthouse, the Butterfly Bash. On Saturday. So
2: you get one night.
4: One night.
1: Yeah,
4: we're not doing squad.
1: My kid's got a gig at the Valley tonight.
4: The Valley?
1: Yeah.
4: Where's the Valley?
1: Right,
2: Valley Dale?
1: No, the Valley right by Frank's. Dirty Frank's and then the Mickey's Late Night.
2: Okay, yeah.
1: Right on the same block.
2: Fourth.
1: Yeah, on Fourth. Just a small club.
2: Sure.
1: So
5: that's a good little spot location.
4: No kidding.
1: It is. Next to the psychic that I almost went to, but she charged too much.
2: So is this gig number two or three?
1: Three.
2: Three. Yeah. How did two go?
1: Pretty good.
2: Yeah.
4: And it's good to get all those gigs in, I mean, to start performing.
1: I think he's got like six, a bunch of more. I mean, they got a lot of gigs.
2: Yeah.
1: Yeah.
2: Oh, that's great.
1: It is.
2: What's the thing? Excited Coyote?
1: Quiet Coyote.
2: Quiet Coyote.
1: Coming to Spotify.
4: Not excited, Jerry.
2: Yeah. Yes. Just because he's going to have to take a break when he goes back to school.
1: Everybody is, though. Everybody's in college in the band.
2: Sure.
1: So they all go to different areas of the country, and then they like FaceTime each other. And then
2: right.
1: Yeah.
2: And then back at Christmas, book a couple holiday shows in December.
1: Well, they're cutting an album right now on Spotify.
4: They need to do the Wednesday night before Thanksgiving. That is a big night.
1: Yeah.
4: They might actually get paid.
1: Yeah, they haven't had a paid gig yet.
4: That's okay. That's okay.
2: They've been together for a month.
4: Yeah.
1: Now they've charged admission. I've paid admission every time to see them, but they haven't got paid.
2: It doesn't go to the band.
1: Yeah, it doesn't go to the band. Right. Yeah. So, Christy, I know you got a busy show today. A lot of AC/DC talking. What else do you have going on?
4: I've got your opportunity to pick up a vinyl copy of the brand new Rolling Stones album, Foreign Tongues. 1 o'clock hour, I'll give you a Stones-related keyword that you will then text to win. Classic Nooners, a tower caught fire while the video was being shot, but the director just kept the cameras rolling despite all the danger. We'll see you at Bike Night tonight, the final stop here at the Circleville Eagles. Gypsy Kings on the stage at 6:30. Proprietors are featured motorcycle organization. And yeah, it's going to be a busy midday.
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0: tried really hard to keep my hands to myself. There were a lot of sweaty hugs going on at the Shoe last night and at O-On Lane. Thanks to everybody who came out. Joined Big Rick as he was broadcasting live before that big show. And tonight it's going to be another sweaty night because it's bike night. Get on your bikes and ride. 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Circleville Eagles, we'll see you there.
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1: 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I'll give you a keyword that you will then text to win. So be listening in the 1 o'clock hour.

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1: 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So looking forward to seeing you out there. Gypsy Kings take the stage at 6:30 tonight. Proprietors, our featured motorcycle organization. Cannot wait to see you. Stay hydrated. Come say hi and let's have a good time, shall we? A tower caught fire while the video was being shot for this song, but the director just kept the cameras rolling. That's one of your classic nooners that is coming up next hour.
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0: 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They will give you your last two opportunities to win a pair of tickets, so make sure you're listening. 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Yeah, there's going to be areas of smoke today, and if you're wondering why, we got wildfires in Canada. So today it's going to be a high of 94. It's going to feel like 101. Slight chance of showers and thunderstorms tonight. Going to have a low right around 72, and a slight chance of showers and thunderstorms Friday afternoon, and a high of 93.
1: I'm Leslie from Pella Columbus.
2: And I'm Wilson from that other window place.
1: Wilson, we put new windows in a Dublin home last week. You wouldn't believe how much new light was let in. Changed the entire mood of the home.
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1: 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Here, smell this one.
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0: Skynyrd and Foreigner going to be at Riverbend on August the 8th. And now that we have the big AC/DC show behind us at Ohio Stadium last night, also John Mellencamp's going to be at Riverbend this Sunday. Sticks with special guest Don Felder at the Ohio State Fair, opening day of the fair on the 29th. And if you miss Sticks then, don't worry, you can see them with Chicago at Riverbend. And that is on the 6th of August. 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So a tower caught fire where the video was being shot for the song. The director just kept the cameras rolling, thought it looked cool. It's your first Classic Nooner, and it's on the way. Get on your bikes and ride. 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

Written by Sting, this song, which refers to Carl Jung's theory of synchronicity, tells the story of a man whose home, work life, and environment are dispiriting and depressing. The man is routinely denigrated by his boss and ignored when he crosses a picket line. Meanwhile, something monstrous is emerging from a dark Scottish lake, a reference to the Loch Ness Monster, a parallel to the father's own inner anguish. Yeah, it's pretty heady. The video was filmed at a soundstage on the outskirts of London. Now, in it, the band are seen performing on top of giant piles of guitars and drums and car parts wires with debris and papers flying about, with footage of Loch Ness appearing at three different points. The band members stood apart from each other on separate towers made of scaffolding, wearing dystopian-inspired outfits. So during filming, Stuart Copeland's tower caught fire and the crew started to leave the building. The director kept the cameras rolling despite the danger. Happy 74th birthday today to Stuart Copeland. From 1983, Synchronicity, it's the Police with Synchronicity 2. Your first classic nooner, QFM 96.

0: 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So get that deal before you come to bike night and save yourself some money. But hurry up. These deals go fast. They're not going to last long. It's Christy. Happy Thursday, day after the AC/DC show. And the lead singer is a huge fan of this poet and used him as an inspiration for the song. It is your second classic Nooner, and it's on the way.
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This song was inspired by a line in the poem Howl by Allen Ginsberg. Gavin Rossdale is a big fan of Ginsberg. The Everything Zen lyric, Rain Dogs Howl for the Century, is a reference to this poem as well. Now, Gavin said, I like that sort of Ginsberg-y stream of consciousness approach to words, rather than, say, country songwriting, where there are narratives and stories and places and names and descriptions. I've always sung it as a sense of survival and triumph. That sort of maverick spirit and energy and refusal to be compromised. A machine head is a device used for tuning a guitar or other stringed instrument, but that's not what this song is about. It's a more allegorical sort of thing. The video captures the frantic feel of the song with the quick shots of the streets around London, intercut with footage shot in Portsmouth, where the band were starting their European tour. From 1994, 16 Stone, it's Bush with Machine Head. 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

0: QFN 96 wants to send you to the Ohio State Fair with a four-pack of tickets. The Ohio State Fair, it's coming up soon. It runs from July 29th through August the 9th at the Ohio Expo Center. This is always a great time of year. 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
1: And I'm Wilson from that other window place.
0: Wilson, we put new windows in a Dublin home last week. 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

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We are under an air quality alert again today. 94 the high, going to feel like 101. Slight chance of showers and storms tonight, low 72, and a slight chance of showers and thunderstorms for your Friday afternoon. Mostly sunny, otherwise, and a high of 93. 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

0: Classic Rock UFM 96, second shift coming in. What's going on, guys? It's Big Rick and AC/DC last night. Magic. Are Brian Johnson's vocals what they were years ago? No. He's 78. Somebody, if I make it to 78, somebody be changing my diaper. The dude went out there and rocked, and Angus is not human. Outer worldly. You should not be that age with that kind of energy and still look damn good in a schoolboy outfit. How did he do it? I don't know. It was great. And just on a personal note, in my entire career, which has now spanned 2.5 decades, unbelievably enough, it's always been my dream to be able to broadcast my show live before an AC/DC type show at a stadium. And you guys showed up yesterday at the O-On Lane. So many cool people saying hello, enjoying the show, enjoying themselves, enjoying their lives. It was just so cool to be a part of. So thank you, guys. Text me. Tell me your thoughts on the show. What did you think? You got cool pictures? Let me know. 614-821-9696. This is your show, too. So let's talk about it. Tom Petty, Journey. Got Stone Temple Pilots ready to go. 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

Classic Rock QFM 96, second shift with Big Rick. Thank you so much. The text line is blown up with people mentioning how much fun they had yesterday. A lot of people sending pictures to Matt, Tesh, hello, Howard, appreciate you. Anna and Galloway, thank you for sending your thoughts. I appreciate it, guys. This was BJ Flair, hello.

It was really one of those things. I don't know if it is Steve Christie. Hi. I don't know if it's the last AC/DC show that Columbus ever sees, but if it is, it was absolutely worth it. I agree 100%.

0: Classic Rock QFM 96, working second shift with Big Rick and the morning shift, Torgan Elliott. They've got your chance tomorrow morning. One more shot at picking up passes to go see the Alan Parsons Live Project. 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

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Because my dude last night went for it. We'll talk about it in just a couple of minutes.

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0: Classic Rock UFM 96, working second shift with Big Rick. And yesterday, my dude went for it. I want to know, what is the weirdest, most awkward way you have ever been hit on or hit on someone else? So Johnny Hollywood, I mention him a lot here on the show. He's sort of like my sidekick. I feel like he's with me everywhere. And we're sitting in the in the stadium, and to our right is really a very attractive young lady. She's probably in her 20s. He's like just 30. So I mean, it all makes sense. And she was with an older gentleman who clearly seemed to be her dad. Her dad went to get a beer, and my dude went over and tried to talk to her, like, in between dad beerings. I couldn't believe he did it. I mean, it's a bold move. I love it. I love that he went for it. And she pretty much lied and said she lived in Chicago. There's no way that that girl just wanted anything to do with him. But I love that he went for it. I don't think people do that anymore. Are you afraid to approach other people these days? I want to know the weirdest way someone's approached you, or have you gone for it and just went, oh, her dad went to get a beer, I should probably go hit on her, and I got about 9 minutes. Like, I want to know how you do it or what you've done.
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2: Big Rick, one accident scene downtown. Left lane is blocked on southbound 71 near East Broad Street. 3 to 4 minute delay. The rest of our freeways, we've got typical slowdowns in the usual spots. 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

You're working second shift with Big Rick. 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

0: Classic Rock QFM 96 Second Shift with Big Rick. A couple people texted in asking, tonight is the last night for Bike Night in Circleville. So just want to make sure that you guys knew that. And then Marysville, I believe, starts in the next swing. So, but it's tonight, last night there because of the shift, from what I understand. So that is the little clarification for you. Also, coming up here in the 4 o'clock hour, I want to send you to the Ohio State Fair. I got a 4-pack tickets. 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Coming up in the 4 o'clock hour, I've got your chance to win that 4-pack. I got Boston, Billy Squire, Skid Row, ZZ Top. 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
2: Rick, we've got one accident scene going. It's on the right shoulder on the west outer belt. Northbound 270 after Cemetery. Some minor delays there. From the QFM 96 Sears Heating and Cooling Weather Center. They're not plumbers. They're not electricians. 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SearsHeatingCooling.com. Clear skies tonight. Low 72. Chance of showers and storms tomorrow. 93. I'm Jim Thomas with Traffic and Weather. 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

0: Classic Rock UFM 96, working second shift with Big Rick, and I just saw this, and I think everybody knew it was coming, and we talked about it a little bit before. The Pittsburgh Penguins have just ended their 29-year affiliation with the Wheeling Nailers. Now, for the Columbus Blue Jackets, who don't have an ECHL affiliation, I hope Don Waddle and management ownership is running to Wheeling right now. Maybe not Heat. Take a car, but go right now and jump on it. I just want, is all the Blue Jackets talk that I have here and all the times you guys will text me back or see me out in public and tell me, oh, the Blue Jackets are forever going to be bad. They're forever going to be bad. Nobody wants that. And for all the success that the Penguins have had, one of the reasons is the strong pipeline year after year, being able to bring guys up and bring guys up. How perfect would it be if the Blue Jackets had the Cleveland Monsters and the Wheeling Jackets, or whatever they would call them, and it's just a giant triangle of hockey? Could you imagine how often these guys would see each other, play together, be in the rink together? That actually is a formula for a championship team. So I don't know if it's going to happen, but I know that it sure as hell should, because that would definitely help improve your Columbus Blue Jackets.
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2: Big Rick, about a 15-minute delay, west outer belt southbound, a bit of a brake light workout, southbound 270 after West Broad Street. The right two lanes are blocked, 15-minute delay. 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

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It's Big Rick, Classic Rock, QFM 96, and I want to send you to the Ohio State Fair with a four-pack of tickets. 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Also, food. The food part of the fair is my favorite part of the fair. So text me right now. Texter 50, 614-821-9696. 614-821-9696. And text me the word deep fried. Everything should be deep fried at the fair.

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Classic Rock UFM 96, second shift with Big Rick, and congratulations to Kaylee Reinhardt in Marion. She is going to the fair. Another four pack of tickets up for you tomorrow. Also, Kaylee, that is the cutest little address I've ever seen. What a nice little street you live on. I won't say it so people don't go look for you, but it is nice. Also, tonight is bike night. And it is the last one at the Circleville Eagles. I know the whole crew is out there getting ready for bike night tonight. And thanks to America's Hat for making it so smoky outside. Damn you, Canada.

0: still mad about the Olympics that we swept you in Olympic hockey? Is you decide to just send some smoke our way? Don't worry. These colors don't run, Canada. 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Don't stay out in the smoke.
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2: Rick, we are getting a west side workout. West Outer Belt's about a 35 to 40 minute delay. Southbound 270 after West Broad Street, the right lane is blocked. And north of the city of Delaware, southbound 23 after Hills Miller Road, there's an accident scene, 2 to 3 minute delay. 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Clear tonight, 72. Chance of showers and storms tomorrow afternoon, 93. I'm Jim Thomas, Traffic and Weather, QFM 96.
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0: Classic Rock QFM 96. You're working second shift with Big Rick and the Rolling Stones. And when Rolling Stones released an album 3 years ago called Hackney Diamonds, I assumed that would be the last Rolling Stones album because, you know, they're not that young. But of course, they just released another one called Foreign Tongues. Christy Kemper has a chance for you to win one more on vinyl tomorrow in the 1 o'clock hour, by the way. But if somebody would have told you as a kid, hey, in 2026, the Rolling Stones are going to release a new album, you'd have been like, yeah. I mean, they'd have said that in 1980, but clearly here we are. But I think this might actually beat that out. William Shatner, who is 95, Captain Kirk, released a metal album. Here is the craziest part. He's going to perform it with an all-star metal band at Riot Fest in Chicago. Well, here's who plays Riot Fest. 21 Pilots, Tool, Morrissey, Iggy Pop, Social Distortion, Alanis Morissette. So it really is like a melting pot of talent. But William Shatner playing a metal album at 95, almost worth the trip to Chicago. It doesn't even seem real.
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2: Rick, we've got a north outer belt brake light workout eastbound 270 after North High Street. The right lane is blocked. North outer belt eastbound headed through Worthington. Right lane is blocked. 4 to 5 minute delay. About a 10 minute delay on the west outer belt southbound 270 after West Broad with the right lane blocked. Look out for the potholes. It is pothole season. 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

0: Classic Rock QFM 96 Second Shift with Big Rick. I believe Bon Jovi is on show number 5, and it is tonight at Madison Square Garden, the run of 9 at MSG, which of course is not terribly far from his home. So he goes home afterwards, which I think is allowing him to be able to do that. All the reviews say it's a great time. It's fun. He doesn't sing like he used to, but who expected him to, you know? We've got a chance for you to win something else. This is really cool. I attended this with the Tom Petty Picnic with the Pops, and we have another one we want to give you tickets to. The Alan Parsons Live Project comes to the Columbus Commons on Saturday, July 25th. It's part of the 2026 Picnic with the Pops series, and it is fantastic. To get more information, you can get tickets, all the stuff right now at picnicwiththepops.com or kappa.com. But tomorrow morning, we've got one more chance with Torgan Elliott for you to cash in and get those tickets for free. I've got Chili Peppers lined up for you, Bob Seger, and AC/DC's Classic Rock QFM 96.
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2: Rick, we've got a north outer belt brake light workout eastbound 270 after North High Street. The right lane is blocked. North outer belt eastbound headed through Worthington. Right lane is blocked. 4 to 5 minute delay. About a 10-minute delay on the west outer belt southbound 270 after West Broad with the right lane blocked. Look out for the potholes. It is pothole season. 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

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I assure you, sharp dressed man was not written about me. I am wearing running shorts and a t-shirt, like I do every day to work. Poison and AC/DC are coming up. 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

Classic Rock QFM 96, it's Second Shift with Big Rick. And if you are tired of the shift that you have and the job that you don't like, can you sing? I've got a reason to ask, and I'll tell you why after Linkin Park right now. It's Aerosmith.

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0: Classic Rock QFM 96 Second Shift with Big Rick. And, you know, this show does certainly have a work theme to it. Like, it's well past 5 o'clock or 4 o'clock, the time that everybody gets out. We're still working, right? But if you hate the gig that you have, and I can't do this because, well, I can't sing. But if you can, just throwing it out there. Jizzy Pearl, that's a real name, I didn't make it up, is the lead singer of Quiet Riot for now. He's going to finish out all his contractual obligations with the band, but Quiet Riot is looking for a new singer. Think about how many times you've heard the Quiet Riot catalog just here on Q in your lifetime. Well, if you know those words and you want to be a professional singer in a professional, long-time, well-established rock and roll band, it could be you. Just go to Quiet Riot's website and you can send in your materials. They want you to sing some songs and things like that. It's almost like Quiet Riot's Got Talent. Like, I don't know why they didn't call us and be like, hey, could you guys put together a little, you know, like talent show for us? I'd love to see the new singer of Quiet Riot be from right here in the Columbus area. That would be badass. Cheap Trick, Phil Collins, 7 Mary 3 coming your way next on Classic Rock QFM 96.
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2: Big Rick, we close things out on the North Outer Belt, eastbound 270 near 315. Disabled vehicle still blocking the center lane. 1 to 2 minute delay in the Westerville Curve, northbound 270 between 161 and Route 3. The left lane is blocked. 4 to 5 minute delay. From the QFM 96 Sears Heating and Cooling Weather Center. They're not plumbers. 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Clear skies tonight, 72. Chance of showers and storms, mainly tomorrow afternoon, high 93. I'm Jim Thomas, Traffic and Weather, QFM 96.
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0: 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I'm done. This shift is about to come to an end. I know a lot of you guys are heading out to Bike Night, the last one at the Circleville Eagles, and Christy Kemper is going to tell you all about it here in a second. 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

Classic Rock, QFM 96, Tom Petty and the Heartbreakers. I had a chance last Saturday night to go up and see Mike Campbell and the Dirty Knobs play up by Cleveland, and he did a fantastic show, Mike Campbell and the band. And at the end, they came out to do an encore, and they did a couple of songs, and then he said, we asked the venue how much time we've got, and they said, take as much time as you want. So they went into a very impromptu encore, and they started playing a bunch of Tom Petty songs. And he said,

0: said, you know what? I don't want to be in a tribute band, but I co-wrote these songs too. And I just feel bad for him that he feels like he has to disclaim it. Like, yeah, you own those songs just as much as Tom did. You're a co-writer of them, and he should never feel bad about having to play them live. And I mean, I get he wants to make his own new music, and that's great. I'm glad he's doing it. But especially sitting on a pile of hits like they have, he should never feel bad about playing those. So we ended up getting like a 2.5 hour show out of the deal. So if you get a chance to see Mike Campbell and the Dirty Knobs, do it.
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0: I got to thank the Circleville Eagles for being an incredible host these past 6 weeks for the QFM 96 Bike Night Tour. Tonight is the last night. We're going to move on next Thursday to Marysville to Ramsey's Pizza and Pub. But tonight, still plenty of time to get here till 9 o'clock. 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